0: 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You may be a hoy and not answer ye. Not just so you need at it. I sit down, Quan, at the mouth. The beer will be a bombardier for an accident, did that. 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Says sanity and can you move a bray? I could die and gain an annie, sorry. And so no, and to sign in Tino. You be unto me, I'm sorry, but O can't you as a form of the faster than man? Men ye bonia ye. 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Now you can for command the morning, no, at the Abreu. It's a message, say, and you will feed your name free. I have pure FM 95.7 megahertz. May I make a say, me ding at the neck. Now, which me, I'm from a peace man, major also. Tawase, se o kame hon fiti enra anajunondu. 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You know, Lord. You are the good shepherd. Danasi, danasi, bibia obia. Ancient of days, our provider, sustainer, our defense, our shelter, our soon coming king, our reigning lord, the champion of love. Bibia na wa ntimi ni biomwa. Not ashamed. No numbo osinu nonsi aswa. Ya de empire bo ena ebro if we command the morning to tap evangelists e we see ho. Anuncia and Joshua, a beco Angel FM, our Brepo Johnson 96.1. Nayako Akofa, a can Cassiano at the Abreu. In which you know you did the breakfast, you know, Joshua Bro, morning show, pure morning drive. In which you know, she supports Betwasu and see fully packed, and you have been in free feed you more. A besas with the Asia and Ajo non dubium. Mediye nonsia boya mapon. 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Jesus. Yes, as we did, Yango Poncao, now show us ye, and no pay, I will pay. 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
0: 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For say, young fan also a man in your hall. In a ruddy Yeshu Christo Krana, save you. Or by a one fan who uncle by Biadano.
1: Come on, every eye close, every.
0: Yet the baby Yeshu soon is a young impana. I no cry a carbone fan, one and your woo in Padasani. You see, you better come by Navy Brain and their farm who would Juma Womo. Fear would seem a bushing out with them. On now for four home. 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Now, or more, my dream so air, Hano, as ye
1: de. Not
0: you who are your moon now. Ye show any can't ye show to you. Sank of putting in a mile or more. Your delete or more, I've been a cry through with him. They are not existed. And they are winning a man and how cried a toast with my how. San say, ye yell bonnet from one in yam. Tia Bribia, no so to an ammon ye. No bedino cray, obedino cray. Why any ye send a bear ye should soon bonnet ye the bonnet at Taro Mocrano. That's a we you want to be a. For whom for me see a fetch re aya and count a son say.
1: In those days, they used to sing songs that would re energize.
0: But say, Cobana say, why are they are?
1: Their heart for something that money cannot buy.
0: And to shine in a dinner cray, who could just look at Tom and Bakuma Pakoton.
1: We pray for
0: Obi Obi Bisawa, dear Crano and Tana and Bofu. Now would dinner turn up at 2 3 and Obi Bisama, my dear one to
1: remember what our forefathers
0: who deal with my own Sabakan.
1: Jesus.
0: And your wagon said, Grana, what's now? No, oh, Abantino.
1: Faith.
0: Obi or Baby Bisabia was such in China and Impanito, Devi.
1: Jesus. And these were the
0: we on the shore or by window shopping.
1: On their way,
0: or be San Wako Buano Mwaba
1: gatherings,
0: and Tia Nyabo Tre or Yaditon, and Pebby Bree, ye nim quiet for so tardy
1: of their difficulty.
0: Sika pe and a dee nim giddy giddy giddy.
1: All the difficulty
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1: A song,
0: one turn and a wolf, no yeno. And Yenisa,
1: God,
0: yes, sir, over Pamo customers.
1: Same. Oh, Peter Omonia,
0: Bia, and Tawadi Bium. Uncle Pondi Nipa by a Brabum.
1: Omotun Yumfa
0: Where the songs they used to sing, they will lift up a song like, oh, inti ma yeninda ho papa pa. 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

0: was a song of desperation for heaven to come down and peace the earth. It was not a song about things and material things. It was about a song for a living Savior, a resurrected Lord, and a soon coming King. It was a yearning of your hearts. I pray that this generation will come back to the feet of the King of Kings, that we'll come back to the things that made Christianity what it was and what it is. I pray that God will fill our hearts with a revival that comes from heaven. 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And Yanom Adofo, this was their cry. 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
1: Some pass mujenti meti a peace man amina sudie philippa bethany peace man atomini na unu anetua wasi philippa bethany emotion and how president of

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0: Me call for uncommon lifting at the moment.

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What should I hear? 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What should I hear? Oh, no more. 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A cardiac trousse. And now say, seed be. A radic cardiac trousse or your call for abundance. 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

0: Now, one pay any way.
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Sada Eripe, no Satani Fita, Sada Ewe, Mesham Kuba Guabra Bosses, Sandy Pacone Radis, or Manning Kumidi.

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1: Kotoni Mabosumen in FW Tosu Dumien Sa Aye Ene. And then Su Eukwada. 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Angel 96.1 Kasefidi

0: yen firi wa kwantu nkrata asem no hu hyehyeyem a obehu yijima travel and consort wo kumase north central so e na oboase zongo yak towers and now be friend 0552098298 yijima travel and consort wa kwantu mu boafo
1: Masa, in this life, eh, we are papa, edu with you, and you must say, we are not here. 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

After six, and you are welcome to the Voice of the City. This is where the whole city and Ghana listens to, bringing you exciting conversations, talking about issues that matter and affect change. And of course, we've got you at heart. 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Your friend is Seboko Joseph Onibusi. It's the same. Anopa we are wasari di na at sedan kwani edima ye nyankopon so akaye ho ode yen afa eye eda etwe mu no wamaye akoye nkete so aya sori asem bi anto yen nyankopon na ono emaye enkwa no de ojidie woni mu se ono no no obehwe na enen so aye dapa amaye. I'm so confident that today is going to be a great day, filled with new opportunities, filled with new new energies. In fact, all those moments that weigh you down, you are renewed and you will feel good and so confident that whatever you set your mind to is attainable. In fact, you will achieve. 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Eni ni ye hiya won su pa ano. Ako ya ne beba. Na won su do Pure Eye Report. Na fa 0240-929-283. And also on Facebook. 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Uju wa mi hia so do comment ni betu mu ama me. Na fin so no. Se wo eye. Emre kakra abo modiana bo share button ni so ema me. Na afin so no. One like it. Na we follow your page ni ama e. Ni akoye ni ima. 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WhatsApp 0240-929-283. 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A big thank you going out to Gregory on production. 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Alhaji Abdul Salam is going to be joining us. Seche Enso Ebabe Kayensa. 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Offer 0240-929-283. And also moving forward, today on the show, Dr. Henry Kukufu EBD and Komo, it will show you so a ne. Sansona and Akoya Wednesday, a political Wednesday. And T Yane, a bigger four, a better said, na ye di and Komo. Shenim say, Dr. Keskin, Usupoku of the NPP, Bidin Komo, Moro Yakubu of the NDC, and also Alhaji Abdul Salam representing the CPP. Very soon we move to check what's happening. Nia Ekoso. Nia Eye Debo. Kata Nina no. Akahuasem no. Yabe Yadinina Ebro. We move to the front pages of the dailies. Nina Yadebro. But just like this song says, I mean, be the reason someone smiles today. Be the reason someone smiles today. Yes, I know you have your own problems, but sometimes the relief you bring to others brings you more than what you are looking for. In fact, it could pave doors for you. I told that won't so no. Aho haya ode be mankro for no anase ni abe mankro for ho ahai won no. It me de eye one kasa ni timi biye pnu bi mau ama one kasa problems a wono esote. Find a reason to make someone smile today. Sometimes it doesn't take too much to make people happy. Just let them know they're appreciated, they're loved. Whatever they're doing, you want to encourage them. So today, this morning, the message is very simple. Be the reason someone smiles today.
But of course, you're stepping out and you want to smile. So, who pee na chese, upe se osre, anase, wo fe osre, asre, na yen sre wo, na ube sre, ama ubie ni aje mkwa dia, na chese, washa wo sensu ye. 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Now, on Kraya, on Nungwa Community 5 Junction, near the main station, Sansona Eye Techiman or Magazine, right off the Kenten Road. Numbers here or WhatsApp, who beats me as answer for an all 0598-731-823, and also on 0241-192-314. Gengimed Dental Clinic, Kumasi Aswa, Bripo Junction of the Bantama High Street. Another way to boost your confidence this morning. Adie ba kwa biti mi aye ama. When ya kukudro, why confident? Wait me a koni pem. And they say, oh no, obe ma hua yesham. Na hua yeshama. Ba wu yusu princess body mist and roll on. Eme man in so yin tungu aye style of perfume and roll on. So, na ye hua yesham. With bask out in confidence. Princess and style up, smell good, and feel great together. Remember, it's a GC brand, so it's all about you. Say good morning to someone on Facebook, PFM TV. And we are right here for you. Enche Biano, yede eye. Yeah, what front pages are who doing in our Ebreo? Before that, here's how we say good morning to you properly on the show.

0: good morning to you, Samuel Asafweji, or Facebook, or Sensible, listening to you live. Greetings to the entire team. And also coming through from Kweku Frank. Good morning to you, Kweku. What's the saying? I say good morning, Sebo. Good morning. Emmanuel Sewusu. Sebo, in fact, you made my brand new day a whole, you're taking it to a whole different level. But that's it. Greetings going out to Professor Smart Sapo of the Kumasi Technical University. And no, and that would they bring. But make sure you're joining us on Facebook, PFM TV, and also you're live at our Champion Television. So we'll do a Facebook, I will share button. So am I now? Chess, I'll prefer and so and you be a share. But heading straight to the dailies and what we have on the various front pages. The New Trust newspaper and assurance bet for Ashanti Regional NPP chairmanship position as Kuka. That's Francois and another story was a big joy at Agric in Zema as Nanan Kansa Buedu Ayabwafo donate 11 tipper trucks and 2 buses to sub chiefs to celebrate Otunfo's 75th birthday. Now, Mahama approves evacuation of 300 Ghanaians from South Africa over xenophobic attacks. Now, to the Daily Searchlight. As much ado about nothing, BNI releases NPP Aguna West organizer after arrest over alleged false publication. Africa declared central to a global economic reform at Nairobi Africa Forward Summit. And to the overseer, as a stop inciting the party, supporters against government appointees. Now, this one is coming from Eric Ej. Eric Ej to Mustafa Gbande. Now, this also comes through from Benjamin Kwashi, or no, South African. No, ambassador, Ghana's ambassador to South Africa. I'll say about 300 Ghanaians are seeking repatriation, are seeking voluntary repatriation in South Africa. But just a Ghana for be brave fi ewo South Africa. No, I'm not sure some baby fi. The Daily Statesman, I'll say Kuka, Galamsey fight must rise above politics. Kuka and Ediwe Etuga. Chairman Odeno Kweku Appiah. And also to the point, to the Ghanaian point. As Ibrahim Mahama sets up xenophobia victim with $200,000 and cement hardware business. Farmer Branty. Now be circumspect in your reportage on Inquanta South. And that comes through from the National Security Boss. And also Afenyo Markin blames rising youth unemployment on abandonment of the 1D1F project. Come home, you can prosper here. One is coming through from businessman Ibrahim Mahama. Now this is on the front page of the publisher. Now East Legon big man arrested over pornography. An assassin we had in power. In fact, a very young businessman, about 36 years old. Arches on patches and your yenise on ema eda. Na we travel for ni abro menina. Na or we be a telegram page bi. Na odi akwa kuguho na chese wajiske frio so sextortion ni bie ni u na in fact ni victims bi bri krampu nye Ghana fo ye nkrofo mutaba Ghana ye December mu ebeji omeni na ononso etiki advantage womu so na sanse mwi ye bedi echi na yashe niya efri mu ebeba. Now ending 1D1F deepens joblessness. This is on the front page of the News Center as reported to have been said by the minority leader. Now, the Daily Gist, now one big issue is the arrest of the Asante Achim North MP in Holland over some alleged $32 million scam. Now, NPA rolls out 24-hour economy and 268 fuel stations. Now, purchase a Chinese contractor boat with 80 million Ghana cedis. big push cash. Chinese contractor Bakuna is a big push sikano. E bia ba be din ensem no. Yetli igane. 80 million Ghana cedis. I hope we find him and bring him back. Now on the front page of the publisher, the Ghanaian publisher, Dubois in trial. The ASL not involved in criminal activities. That's coming through from the state witness. Our leader Shanti NPP with humility. That's coming through from Koka. And Bandit Des Raymond Acha. Publish Yamin's Galamsey report. Now government borrows 120 billion Ghana cedis in 4 months. And to the daily graphic, rubber processors demand export ban. And also 44 busted over BEC exam center infractions. Now the NPA pilots 24-hour economy in petroleum downstream. To the custodian, PW3 says ASL not engaged in criminal activities. That's on the case of Dubai. Well, yeah, Chenya, Ekwakusi. But for now, we're looking forward to your Pure Eye report. What do Pure Eye reports? No, F0240-929283. Am I? And then, of course, we'll put a muha pese, ye ni eba home. And then, actually, what drinks wa won't so no. Opes ope imwaye ewo home. Nina, no. See, the platform no ama. It's your time. So all we need from you is to send your Pure Eye report 0240-929283.
1: Nye dikai nye mumienti. Yeah, open asunjin ka obed yuma obed me chia doctor and so. Dear ma me a ye message ya no pay me cred yao papa se yesu be a post to do sabenti ya cheno. And also bada bay. Now, Rollins cry, yes, how do you win? Hey! Cheze, and the media announce Muntimin Kasa, bro, Munkasa. Now, MPP, the Amoye, and ye be near. No crepan, I make a journal. Now, one thing I mean with the media, dear young criticize them. Moye Penama Catini Pano. Hey! Ye want central football, ye come as here. The Indian now, Muni defend their boundaries. And Kufuadu almost 1 year, 1 year. Say, will ye be papa? He says, the amateurs in workroom, school fees in Naya to tomorrow, one can watch them. And my baby, I'm taking him my apple, ye do light, sir. Now, Ubiaka can you see a channel? Yet him, as a media, most among can, eh? Bye bye.
2: Good morning, PFM. Akwesia wa taxi driver ni. Maminchia Usubempa, incoming chairman, in here so. Ene Asante Mai Kuka Ike. Na the way a omombubu mo yere no. It's me di apaso ba kon, it's me bubu ni pa be 500 mo yere no ha dwene. Ene kan bi, and a spreading of AIDS no ados wo manim. It will be wo ha onko SX bia. And so, is because of sir, at the end, yes, you couldn't pay a bit more. You I was saying, you for share. Why on Befasua on may regulate his uncle for no? So, the apostle back would probably be more, you a hard name, obi isa, obi to me a channel. Now they are spread it.
0: But that's a minia, and that raises a public health concern. In fact, me nim nintia, sa king for you. Oman nam gana have free ve 80s mohonum. Obia nye honche. A hajing, because a toda sa, adia no mu yusunum puno. Why ne DHD imuse ya sterilize no? And I'm set ne boy foluntino. Na ubie to nuhue guso na chese. Ye naya to yungue guso, ye patronize omu service no. It raises a public health concern. Na Ghana Health Service and the Ministry of Health. So Mubo Ira Asimi. I think it's a very valid concern. But that's it. And then Pure Eye Reporter Ebaya. Yeah, twaso na yabo other Pure Eye Reporter Eba. Don't forget Pure Eye Report. Angel Rock Mixture. And Edebro, Angel Rock Mixture. Se make us see for general well-being. No person jinaso and I say wapumudin ejinasu yi padia. And one Angel Rock Mixture. Bema wahuding swatia. Wodiane Angel Rock Mixture. Angel Rock Mixture. Obutin. Tina Nkasa, yintiwi.
3: 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It's just vulnerable. Then let me take a bite. If they say why? Openisibo anope mamincha na memba wabaso. Namincha Professor Joshua.
4: Osibo. 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
5: Good morning Kusibo. We dey Obama the taxi driver at Ratwood munu na mo bra wada roma e so pa se obebusa Ghana Water Company for am aye. They say they were water bill ebano masa I know yeah it did too much water bill too much. They say near my cousin and your papa water bill to me but almost 800 cities 8 million last month almost 7.5 this month almost 720 nipa be five penalty fee possible but so busa Ghana Water Company for my say and your panny you took a lance in fuel in 2 gallons say ani enye hwe ofio ye kra ye sori ekwa djuma 530 ni ekọ ye ba fie 5 6 7 asani ya ba fie on na busumi ba so na uko tu almost 7 million 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
0: but what about your cost of Obama, give me more context to it. My mentee has here said 750 800 now. 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Just air cost run now. 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Minia and the anode say a biana or pipe in the home, a leaky and a bibidia and the different. Say biana, we watch a key if you are now say main pipe, but if you are now outlet, no, a bia baby, who leakia and also beating our courses are but say a yes, sir, Monica. Na 800 Ghana cedis every month, 750 every month, dear. Na anwading. Then also to the Ghana Water Company Limited. Na emibi se amu ko digital. Inti emi wanse oka se yede baila yatro. Yens, I mean, printed bill, Ebrel. That's also concerning because when he says it's, you know, Ghana Water Company Limited, digital. It's a month, BRC, you know, me water bill. wumifie minya no wo text SMS omde sende me na menso metuano online anase mape e-payments platform bi itia inti se omode bill tete die na ye printi ni bibano eno ena menti asye ma menti asye inti se
6: 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Oh, di enika o ba bia o. Last month 7 million. This month 7.2. Se bo me control.
0: This is concerning 7 million 7.2 almost 800 Ghana cedis. That is too much. Aye. 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
7: 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I thought a grassy baby to a foot to the bone who say, Come on. Yes, come on, be my wife. Yes, Remo Pa. 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Not to you. A quining a school was so work over. 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
8: 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Omotion many pounds on Tomo Ewa Quanoso, then the Pebro Quanoso, and Sibini Bunjuri.
9: Cosibo, Columba, say no, MPP for no Monsignor Bugano. So, time will be the Watan of Anchor and no chance will be to time on the Shano Anchor. Also, ban why you don't better know about no yet and on better. Boy, the Colonel's ever boy, or more.
10: Good morning, Osibo. I'm watching from a catechia for Bema Beni. Mamincha Muni Abdusalam, Mamincha Mofase, Kwamichia. All my patrons are fully brave as a quack about one person. The PR report me free Kenyasi. As a boy, Zero John Ramani Mahama, Abaka, send me the chair Ghana for Brown War Bond Tour 2024. Says he, Nimia Kofa, and this Batrako Nasubiwa, and you may be this Ghana Yampe. I stand to be corrected. As a new year, police in you, your internet general, your hunk of Ugunisa, your social media. Saturday, mobile money vendor Bia. As someone told police in you, it is alleged, said no boom. And to me, I can summon a Rajon Roman Mahama Bakan who Uber Shamu Natas Force, yeah, Omoya National Security, no more Kogaram Sessite, no movie are gold.

0: to be a national security. Why do you think say you are a mufti? Because we want you to pick intelligence, pick information. But look at what the final chief police are showing you for. No, they go to na hanging out. No, I'm no here. I'm no be say yes.
1: What's the criteria for enlistment for national security?
0: Oh, we party at Wababa power. That is a qualification.
1: Yeah, because
0: that's what all they do.
2: It appears it goes beyond that.
0: No, no, I'm saying no. For now, we don't say. Proper
2: modalities,
1: no, but in practice, yes, sir.
0: But Crawford is a political party, you know. Now, I'm a power of Fano.
1: Yes,
2: oh, sure. But
0: the TRO will be the double. On only two, so what on phone, ground, two, phone, and the phone cover, or Tonwa, a friend say, circle. And you're a couple of MPs.
1: No more, some Georgia.
2: I like you, there.
0: What's all on phone covers?
1: Is it not only service move?
0: And maybe, what did it about before? Because that's what I was saying. I'm going to go apply here. I'm going to go to Brofo. Well, you're sort of phone covers for second.
1: So, no,
2: I didn't know I'm your content. I said, I was anonym. General.
0: For the benefit of our listeners.
2: Exactly.
0: I agree that national security, you're the only proper ones.
2: Exactly.
0: You wouldn't know them.
2: Exactly.
0: But because somebody. I'm going to a church and now be a ban. Any chop ban. I'm going to a church and be a penalty. These are political appointees.
2: Okay.
0: I want the hands of party about power. Some of them, the among coaches are simple.
2: Okay.
0: No matter,
1: critical as national security.
0: No, they are not. Job for the boys.
1: On
2: the contrary, I know of a national security person about just a week ago. Heavy traffic. Ewo from Bantama Konfanoche, Eba Betsy Simako, Eye Dubai Hono. Also TC Free Kemu Pake, and directed traffic, you know. Even those who are doing reckless, calm them down, speak to some of them. Emma situation where you could see, say, or show a certain level of
0: only a
2: professionalism. Exactly. Then again, over the weekend, Cairo Fenso, there was one guy there. Say, and yet, Omo Ben Okran come yet here. You didn't know. Why is it no kiki? Tissim no mokasae, Omo Mokon separate here. And I agree with you, say, and if I be the politics, S.N.O. But I said, okay, Nano, you get some of the world so genuine. Yeah, they are come on.
1: Of course,
2: proper. Making sure, say, the right thing is
1: done. You say, Omo political appointees, no?
2: Sure,
0: and someone said this.
2: And you can say,
0: yeah, the just for the one can
1: there be
0: you will never communicate
2: exactly. I
0: don't want
2: to, and they ensure orderliness at any point in time. When you say situation now, gravity, they step in.
1: Ebiane mi security asema yeke, ebiane boys yasema nansi, yebe chichi omukone, FBI semne aumuye. There was one info BAP, and it's supposed to have been from one of the officials Omufi US by Opache said Omu FBI no they are not any bia na said mkofobia omunam bia omenumu o say they are with you in your nightclubs. They are your friends. They are people that you move with every day, but they just don't reveal who they are.
0: No, so America see for FBI. They say intelligence level could do be a drug.
2: Oh yeah.
0: So you don't apply in the police that you train on. To FBI. We are top notch.
1: Because now people are wondering. Because information is nibia AP. No, omu wonder say nkofobia ya info ni free. I say enye say nkofobia sa keke.
2: Since na yakura growing up Ghana, what is so be a member of CID?
1: Now
2: so, Ghana nyansam get
0: up. If you have to
2: ask me see, obetimi abe picking intelligence ako. Na mu nimu da say CID bi aba hako.
0: And they're making it very difficult for the police goes back to them. But can you bonus say you because you can also use that platform
1: to
0: show off? The ambit when they are maintaining. So when we say change your government, but one who say I'm following you.
1: Now co.
0: And then my fears are that I don't know how they have been trained. If they have been trained to a level, I'm hearing certain information, sir. Are they debriefed when they are going? And once they get this information, I'm going to call them. They will not use
1: it. Classified. Yeah.
0: Serious security nations. She administered also documentary on American snipers. Chamoko.

0: enter. Can you know? They go and sit in the bushes. Mm. Later on, say bush I'm putting in Yadipa. You see, they are trying to, also mingle with people because some people are trained to kill.
1: Sure.
2: Yeah,
0: apart, among 200 people, within 200 people, that's a war to identify one person. They have been trained. They almost call a cry, they call a bear 5 10 in Omoko field. They are properly trained. But Omoko retirement, American Kasakasaka is Romo. Because it's part of their contract, he retired with his ammunition. Tona Odia, you know.
2: Okay.
0: So, a serious American, now they are changing the law, say, okay, you're in ordinary or retire on some now, the people that won't mingle up. Why? Because intelligence, level of training, they are not know. Or the carbon, they are harmful for the society.
2: Dangerous, yeah.
0: But yeah, there's no chance guilty. I'm going to move
1: forward
0: and move forward and just guilty. Don't know.
1: But I like you said, okay, I'm going to say, problem here means recruitment, you know.
2: True.
1: The kind of persons we put them there. Mm. Because in this, can national security, they look at say, change of government by a sound.
2: No.
1: Because I said, okay, when you're a certain level of training. In the society panels who could do bonia, we are doomed. Omani two or two. It's a BB and S in also be OBT system no for befa. And I think that also a day politics need to change. They recruit the right persons. That's a change of government crowd, but say Ghana police service. No. We keep them there. Because any panel said okay, the Ubijan is away in a D or Tenefina common. That person is more dangerous than any other person.
2: Exactly. And I'm making say what exposing to intel.
0: I want to believe, sir. I want to believe, sir, it's just a title on them. Saturday, the party manager's getting for your mom. Because that is a party in the security.
1: Elijah, at least there will be a minimum training.
0: Training every moment. Physical training, yes, no training. But
1: no crime.
0: When it comes to state operations and on crime, you don't see them there. They will not get anywhere closer. But baby, I don't know. Gang boys, we are catching someone because I'm just for political party boys. I'm on a party vigilante groups. You
2: exactly.
0: When the party comes to power,
2: exactly.
0: Then they are absorbed in the system. At least, waste means I'm really there. 4,000, 3,000 members for me. Or some side issues. Or because I'm saying, oh, gee, excavator, someone who shall be trying. And all this is the Omoye. But I don't think, I don't want to believe, say, your mom will treat us proper and just get for honor. Yeah, come as because I'm a party.
1: The best thing is also a reshape at the end.
0: Oh,
1: such that we recruit the right persons, people who are disciplined, we give them training. Even when we change government, we maintain them.
0: No. Such a also, as I say, from the house of someone just criticized for you. You are former as party boys. Job for the boys, you are banana, you are
1: the only party boys in free.
0: They be in the Ocasa in free by politicians, you know, because some of you say, I don't know the operations.
2: Yeah.
0: And the other one form and maintain on Macramoncola no or
1: call a final personal bodyguard.
0: Edomoco, Galaxy site operations, and a certain number body be on Colabi, the Omona Moko.
2: Now, even with our
0: proper training,
2: even with our bodyguard rule, no crampon, Bibrina abusing.
1: Oh, yeah,
2: because I don't think, sir, requirement for being a bodyguard is all your much way attentive when you're a ding. No. It should go beyond Sanya.
1: It should be someone who is intelligent and is able to reason up.
2: And
1: say,
2: I don't know the legislation around it with your friend is saying, Interior Ministry, but there should be something like that.
0: Oh, no, but you should know, yes. Is one of the smartest and the most intelligent bodyguard? Putin, security. Oh, you know, slim guy, you. But I see where almost where he's
2: dangerous.
0: Faster 3 times than overacting.
1: Wow.
0: He can sense himself. Well, if you know, be a. Putin and Kasanam with some presidents who, and the president, this other president, you know, the bodyguard, as a person, Kasachene, or no, the boss. The Tibetan who let us say, we are
2: doing it.
0: Oh,
1: sure.
0: I say, you put in the Kasachene because president, I've been putting in the.
2: Oh, protecting.
0: Oh, smart, crowd, broker guy. You
2: know.
1: And it takes intelligence to do that.
0: Because you didn't buy a virus. How come a Hunse?
1: Or Rizzi Hunse, no, we need not to get.
0: First step, no, I'll block under that. The second step, the guy is all thing, you know, I'll say, they'll be better. Yeah, no, boss, Becker, sir. He drew me a better here.
2: No, I'm
0: not even common. Very intelligent.
2: Ah, well, Alaj, yentwaso na yenko eye the international front. I think be a new BMA na ana seche wo another input.
1: Oh, I think say let's.
2: Yeah, solve more grounds issues.
1: Oh, sure. Indi, you want Alaj for international affairs? Yeah, this is for.
0: As well, international relations between Iran, Iraq,
2: okay.
0: Iran, America, US. Up to now, I mean, Penelope, Penelope, Penelope, Penelope, Penelope, Penelope, Penelope, Penelope, Penelope, Penelope, Penelope, who can be some of our kind? Mike, who can be is a U.S. ambassador to Israel.
2: Okay.
0: I saw Mark Oma Emirates, anti-missiles batteries to stop the attacks of Iran on Emirates. Now, I see Ninaka agreement on this war. And I'm focus. Ah, now one more. I'm focus agreement behind the scene. Na, what agreements are that? And I say no, because of American interest, our Emirates, they had an agreement in all these countries. The foreseen consequence when they attack Iran says, in case they attack Iran, no matter my attack installations are. These are the kind of defense support I demand. And for that matter, no, I dare not say no more. If say Israel, moment they come out Emirates, no, American, but I know if I know so. As American ambassador in Israel, Michael Huckabee, and I'm going to come out Iran. Now, Iran is still somebody that decision say, anytime America may attempt to attack them, according to Galibaf, they will attack America back, and it will be on the Strait of Hormuz. Now, Uti, Qatar, you say, Iran is using Strait of Hormuz to abuse the system, create a friend's economy problem, economic problem for the whole Middle East, because blockade, you know. It leads to so many things. I'm often making transactions, business is not going on. And if UN want to go and operate by force, they will also support. For the past 3 days, Emirates continue receives missiles attacks, warheads, drones, and my claim is coming from Iran. Iran is saying, and no credit. Now, and now they see what America is saying, Hexet Koshia Congress. And I catch up and say, oh, one of them so far, 25 billion of my spending. Now, according to Congress, somebody discovered say 29 billion, and so far, and America is seeking for another 20 billion approval to make it almost 50 billion dollars. Okay. I said, I want to say, America so far, since 2022, I shall say, yeah, Russian Ukraine war, they spent 188 billion in supporting of Ukraine.
2: That's a lot.
0: Europe has spent 187. But America, but America could spend 188 billion. And the more budget say, within 5 to 6 years, you know, America could spend over 200 billion on Warsaw as soon as we have America. So, 20 billion a day. Hex and Zambrebia.
2: But you're sure say, Omunyasu Fasubia.
0: Ah, Fasuna, because Russia Ukraine war, the Omunyan say intelligence fight. Say, we succeed fighting in Russia, and they say, yeah, man, because you see, America all these years, you know, it was like, yeah, basically a regime change in Russia. I'm going to try and I'm going to go far. I'm going to Alexei Navalny. Alexei Navalny, I wouldn't know by say, I'm going to contest as mayor of Moscow. Now, in Russia, you know, I'm going to say, Russia, most of the guys are mayor of Moscow, you know, and then they become presidents.
2: Yeah.
0: Somebody's going to be mayor of Moscow. Acceptance from the youth, because now it's engaging the youth, and the Russians, so, I say, because obviously we're a Western-minded person. So we can only put in training as Senna Baza. Now we need evidence to arrest him. The last minute, I'm a trap on a full train. And I'm back and say, and look at him. He's a public figure. He's endangering his service. I'm not going to full train. I'm back for him. So once he took a train play, I said, I'm going to
2: go for a train.
0: Masanya yi o ye public figure be baje obi di sana kawa ye be ka say ya jamo bi abun to civil train
2: yeah
0: and so once from so no once from beto o so pinu mamun chino o mi pinu mi pinu na mo so o ma chino o ma two charges one wabu eye officer police officer two wa register arrest and do you know what happened for the charges of assault on police officer no man 18 years
2: wow
0: and we see here did put in some twen ba ko so ba. And I'm saying for resisting arrest to say 7 years. They say, I'm going to go to 25 years.
2: 25 years?
0: Yes. I let the Navalny demo 25 years.
2: The cafe?
0: Oh, I saw because I 2 years in it. And the American will say, look, if Alex Navalny is down, and it means nothing is going to happen. Until the moment they are bringing war, Ukraine, you know, to ensure say, they can still have access to Russia through Ukraine. The expenditure in Nano, it's based on intelligence and person picking from Russia.
2: Okay.
0: Because as for the CMO between Russia, Alaska, Russia was so many. Who said, I say, I'm so move on one of the warship. I carry 70 torpedoes. I'm almost a friend of Poseidon. I'm going to have a chance, you know. I don't know, Poseidon, I'm going to be a 2 carbon tier. I said, I'm going to have 7. Into the court was in case emergency. Now who's Russia? Who's Russia? They are ahead when it comes to war.
1: Sure.
0: So Russia, as way back as 2000, year 2000, no my I'm not training about my friend Kamikaze Dolphins. Kamikaze Dolphins are dolphin, I only ordinary dolphin. Yeah. But what they train them, so they can sense bomb underground or see him.
2: Wow.
0: As about feedback, they go and sense the bomb, come back and give you feedback. And the idea, I'm going to break. And then now we are, straight of a music you buy, American person convinced, say, some of these mine, friends say, sea mines are, Iran coin fixing or Hamus or by a thousand. American person you sue, Kamikaze, Dolphins never got detected, say, I didn't pay into Mundi move on call. Honor, Abuzuka say, but I want to say, Iran is a Kamikaze weapon. So America, you careful, say, I'm going to send that suicide one, maybe. American ships. Peter Hexton said, oh, as far as they know, Iran doesn't have these Kamikaze dolphins. But the media men, they have evidence of the transaction way back in 2000 between Russia and Iran. That should tell you so that Iran thinking about war on Yen Nelson.
2: Yeah.
0: So, they said, what the Congress is saying, we cannot spend more money again. So far, we have spent over $200 billion on Americans. And you know, one of the Congress workers said, Tupac, the late Tupac Amaru Shakur Gabi said, they don't have money to feed poor, the poor, but they have money to go to war. Or is that something or Kaibia? Because if we can spend over $200 billion, say you call war, that's in America, do over surgery be cancer be woo.
2: Yeah, fine,
0: the health insurance limit, you know, when to be done, it's not covered. He said, "Grab yourself insurance, subscribe, so you have to be over 5 years, and someone cover now, oh, I subscribe to know." And you must say, I'm going to approve, but I'm going to say, yeah, no, Americans are not making last minute. Because Americans don't want to lose war. So why America and me gain certain things from it? Now, and they will. It's to Americans, yes, America lose war. And that's the name superpower on them, you know, has been defeated. And you'll be out cry Iran. Ah, Muska said Iran. Iran's a social service, but we American enemy. And I'm off a visa, the Amuka in Anno, pretense, Kake. Last minute, the Munama. I'm asking who says executive force me, no my issue. So we are waiting to see what will come out next. But I told you, possible.
2: Yeah.
0: And somewhere I didn't want to quite inquire no, it's because of the Hajj.
2: Okay.
0: The moment this Hajj is over, I wouldn't be surprised say war has better fly. Because this is airspace very busy.
2: Yeah.
0: Over 5,000 flights, some more around about 10,000 flights, and they see in Saudi Arabia through Medina. Riyadh and Jeddah, because Mecca, Kazakhstan, there's no airport.
2: Okay.
0: And because of almost equal by the airspace is busy. Because the year maybe quite 2024. Now Palestine, Israel, war. So you have to take a detour from Egypt, move away from Egypt, and find a way. So maybe bomb by the time maybe we Hajj. Now I want to I settle on this matter. And this about any little provocation from any other side, you know, will warrant a missiles fly. And let's hope, say, Uncle Drew, because the economy is more, we are saying, and oil number over $100.
2: Yeah.
0: And I'm a force of a fire. What do you say? The likes of Austria and stuff, and they say, and my agreement say, workers, you know, and you'll be also be Juma. Some can stay at home and work because of fuel. And even Pakistan has ever issued that. Now, carcass here in certain areas, I'm so much far. And we need to areas. I'm going to say, city. Because fuel, no, cost is not quite high yet. I'm going to charge this in pre-amount increase charges. You know, some reform is smart. So the moment the charges of transportation is shifted, it will cause inflation. And say the city of Ghana, and we have to fuel our body, but 2022. And they say, yeah, Kurumana, church of
2: 2022.
0: We have the same price. Because our money is very careful.
2: It's a price control mechanism.
0: Yes, or they are going to buy 2022. I better reflect on other communities. Affect the economy of the world. And now let's present your bias with Jeffrey Maba.
2: Say no, baby, or yaka, I could do no. But are we looking at certain surprises? A bit, Jeffrey Maba. Senia, you may say due to warning, baby, say, Abba, and I say, you're hot. The supply of way to this country. We say only way in term 80. Yeah, baby, sir. Development, baby, sir, baby, never.
0: As for sanctions, I also sanction Iran. As Iran, I'm not sure I'm going to sanction the peak level.
2: Give us all Maka.
0: the house of San Iran in Amay, they still survive. And the Diak can say, I make a meet my pants and money ground troops call on the ground. Ground troops is easy for American in this battle. One, Iran a Kruba is covered by mountains. And the Saudi ground troops are now much Surah. They can spot you from far. It's a mountain or so. And a desert area. And you bush you have a man in a room. There's an old bad there are 2 days involved. You can identify and a foot through and maybe use a kayaba. And I'm back side is because you said this is the foot through and buff on them because a dorsal and getting it by a dorsal. A quiet chain in the sky is an answer before. Or like other ADNA mood do not acquire another top of them. When a quiet. Until you can be identified, say, oh, back from far. And two, the amount I know what she say. If I know what Corona or Quantaquano, 85% of grown money in I am Pawasam. Because there are 2 things that make Iran stronger here. One, by virtue of saying, majority of them, one tribe from patience.
2: Okay.
0: They are out of from Faris phone.
2: Yeah.
0: Two, so I did bring them together, a more sect and a more faith, she say, faith.

0: The NBA playoffs are underway, and now you can trade every game on Kalshi. You can also trade on who wins each series, the conference finals, and the championship. San Antonio is currently trading at 19% to win it all, meaning a $100 trade pays out over $500 if they take the title. On Kalshi, you're trading against other people in a live market. 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Trade on anything.
1: Danny Cousins started blood. He must have hurt him. Adam Sutil said, no. As for leadership, we have to elect our leader.
2: I mean, this is on the touchline, but Adia Bakwa may find interesting with the Shia feet. How even secluded they could be. Even if Sebana said, yeah, mom, payas, yeah, fresh sala, Shia community, be what they have designated moxa.
1: Almost style of prayers, you know, different from others.
2: Because there's one mosque at Kunka, Mamubi.
1: Yeah, Mamubi, we are stronger.
2: So, and I found it quite interesting.
1: In normal Muslims, prayers, like the Sunnis and other Tijani and Wano, you hear five times.
2: Yes.
1: Then they do it three times. And we are Fajr at the same time. But when it comes to Zuhur and Asr, that means they hear 12:30, they train, Mokaboom.
2: So they pray three times a day.
1: And when it comes to Maghrib and Isha, and it's also share a kabum.
2: With all the rakas combined?
1: Yeah. All the rakas combined. We are not my other one.
2: Oh.
1: I'm going to times three. And I'm going to say, so me, I mean in the morning, and in the afternoon, and in the evening. But with the Sunnis, Fajr, Zuhur, Asr, Maghrib, Isha, I'm separating.
2: Right.
1: And with the Shia, sometimes people who are the extremists, God, they even put down stone and bow on the stone.
2: True.
1: I'm the stone. True. I'm gonna say the stone over.
2: A born heading.
1: I'm all the story. Be story. Thing. I'm gonna tell you about. I'm gonna say sorry. Say, or be Eddie stone a witness on the deed of judgment. Say, I'm gonna say stone. Be catch. I'm gonna say I'm gonna wear awesome. They are bare witness awesome. But you see, I mean awesome. You don't need a stone, a creation of God, to give testimony to you at before God. God and Kasamu. And small thing. One of the things I mean, me know me, a Karbala. Minister said, die, I'm a peer, a bomb, a mukukon. But on the Karbala day in Iraq and Iran and India, a different story.
2: And it's becoming a growing concern among some Europeans.
1: Yeah, there is.
2: To the extent, some Asian Muslims, I mean, from your friend is saying, Pakistan.
1: Mostly India.
2: Yes, India. The other day, they sat down in London, just will be
3: go for the cats.
1: And that's they hit themselves too.
2: Yes.
1: The likes of Iran, Iraq, Sikaipan. Yes, you can say, you can Google it on YouTube. You can search on YouTube. Or the point
2: that
1: almost say, almost money the murder of friends, Hussein.
2: True.
1: The grandchild of Prophet. Our why? Because this is why you went to a cartoon. Last, by 6 years ago. I'm going to call him 2 months old, but with the coin, right? This guy, and the humane. Attack come up, condemn the way and say, I know this guy, Tramono. It should be voluntarily send me an person here. But according to you, listen, why do you go and cut his
2: money?
1: And see, you could see, sir, I'm only Sunni, our differences, baby.
3: Sure.
1: And Dama, I want to know all the Arab lands in Sunni, from Saudi Arabia to cut, but I'm a minority. It's a social area, and I'm a Sunni bears now. They are being suppressed, Dankasa. Yeah, more times, and likewise, Sunnis in Iran are also being suppressed, and the level is very high. So, oh, check here. Say the death toll after the exit of Saddam Hussein in Iraq, the death toll between Sunni and Shia is in hundreds of thousands.
3: Wow.
1: Because when American came in, I'm overthrew Saddam. Saddam is Sunni bias. So, what he was ruling, no suppressing Shia because. Obano, only Shia government now, because I only Iran, echo for almost 8 years. And I'm on pet Shia for some because I know Mako. And to marginalize Umaka. To an American Bayano, Amaka say, oh, sir, Muna me majority, yeah, we are giving the government to you. So when the government was given to Shia, Shia's office, oh, we are going to pay you back what you did to us some years back. No, he said, some crophonina, I'm missing in the

0: Majority of them were in the army and the security. They were armed. The by the time I'm going to say no, crowfunding is easy. I'm going to go suicide bombing community. Us a friend say a market now will be the bomber. Show no blasted. I'm going to go and later America cry. Germans.
1: Let's speak economies and as economic wise. In Shia dominated regions, I have normal economy to sense as opposed to Sunni dominated regions.
0: Shia dominated country named popularly Air 2, Iran and Iraq. As for Yemen, as I tell you, it's a government change. Government of Bayano, Amuna is a Shia government. Until they are supposed, and I say, purported to be say, a Shia country. But I'm sure Iran and Iraq are very strong when it comes to technology. Especially when it comes to ammunition. But over Sikasamwa, they can't match. The whole Middle East, nobody can match Kingdom of Saudi Arabia.
1: Yeah.
0: And we're very, very wealthy.
1: Yeah.
0: In fact, the kingdom worth over $2 trillion dollars.
2: Wow.
0: The kingdom of Angaza. And we're very, very rich. And so, Osha, in France, Qatar is one of the richest. But Qatar, the entire world's currency, Qatar population is not up. The Qataris are not up to 1 million.
1: Okay.
0: They are a little over 600,000. Qatar, Angaza. Because in Qatar, who worry? Who are Qatar? Ni no worry. Any other Nipa? Namuwa kolani ya Qatar.
1: Ade.
0: That is yellow.
1: Amumra no no.
0: Yeah. They say, oh, you're Qatari, whether you're Oba and Abema. Now, who will be wearing Namuwa? They consider the boy as non-Qatari. So, most of their wives, and that's Amumano, because Qatari and America have free visa. So, they move to America and go and give birth to her.
1: Oh, okay.
0: So, that's what they do. Most of the Qataris, that is what they do. So, as for Qatar, Kuwait, Saudi Arabia is the Omoska because of oil. But Iran, Iraq is Omoska. But more population, no, so. And I'm focused on technology. And sanctions, those are also.
1: Yeah.
0: Since
1: yeah, obviously.
0: 79, Ali women, he coup. And the Shah government, the free so, or Iran. They are under sanctions, are permanent. In fact, Omo foreign account in has been frozen. What do you say? And the amount, they cannot grow, said Amusepe. Unlike the other Arabs now, we relieved, they can grow. And Iraq, for instance, since Saddam Bae in 1981, so Corona is stabilized to the extent that they think of development and economic growth. So Ama, Shia Bayas country, you know, as a almost a some form, as to compare to Sunni, because as soon as you know, Ama acceptance of the Americans and the Europeans
1: are quite liberal.
0: And the only pressure be a sanction be a no mumu. Kakra kra na na. Mumu yes, mumu yes. On say, the secret Oko, Jeddah, for instance. Ama amu ba ball ho, amu ba France. Amu na zewo kaya this in tokana mufu say. The amu koko in toka blue blue mumu.
1: Kickboxing,
0: wrestling, kickboxing, basketball, basketball. Ama a bit liberal. True, Bin Salman. Bin Salman, who said, look, so I too rigid, that's your colour against you. And see why liberal, Kakran, Tama, sir, and he be a little to me saying, Pinam, me saying, Pinam, a buffer. So, Amunu, they are enjoying more than the Shia. And the Shia, why did they have the bomb of person say, over Islamic rules now, they seem to be applying it more than the Sunni areas. Even the amount for me is extreme.
1: Extreme, yeah.
0: But that is how they apply. Because Omo, like Iran, Omo female police.
1: Okay.
0: For females.
1: It's a whole no. Bema police.
0: Why you mistake? Bema no fino. Few police will come for her.
1: Oh, wow.
0: There are female hospitals. And the Oka, a BPF or BBA, Omo, Oma, Oma,
1: okay.
0: So, who's a more code of dress in the cabinet stuff? Why should I be my own fino? Oba will come and deal with you.
1: Joban any Oba deal with
0: you. And the amount I'm going to be enforced the law on the now I see say, Saudi Arabia is applying. But with Sunnis, I'm going to believe say, and look at them all back up on tea. A quite sad no.
1: Until
0: if you office, and I be a woman shouldn't be in
1: struggling.
0: So no woman also comfort to a moon and that. And the use man in the military and police, giddy. So I'll come airport, I'm going to honor. Only because I cross one tea. I use quantum, you know, only because that's all.
1: Develop more, you come on. I am not saying
0: I'm developing to good because Saudi Arabia is one of the nice countries.
1: Make our cheer, we share driven.
0: I'm going to say because of sanctions, don't even develop. Look at Iran. Before this war, Iran are over 2 million unemployed.
1: Yeah,
0: And all is because of the sanctions after sanctions after sanctions. Sometimes they don't get time to do, and people don't invest in the country because a war-prone country. At any point in time, I build it and say, look, one of the expensive and tallest bridge in Iran. US meaning that the business that runs through that area
1: is dead.
0: It's dead. And then people could even go in there to invest. And who say, I'm going to speak up language. That language, you know, Faris language, you know. It sounds like Arab. It sounds like Jewish. And the communication crowd.
1: Heading.
0: Invest, because of the fear, since women, someone apply Sharia at the extreme level, according to the Western media. I'm going for Emperor Mokokromo. Iran was a bit liberal at a certain time back. Time on America, you good. But saying,
1: interesting times ahead. On the international front, you know, and Yede Ebreo. Big thank you to Alhaji Abdul Salam. But the Yenka will say Ekuyaba Medical Center and the Raven Laboratory. I'm gonna say Barber your consultation, eye screening, and scans in a salaba who do pursuing from the 13th to the 31st of May. Ube Timiaba, all cost is on them. 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NLA 590 games no at the noon rush aba noon rush to say no you can play at the comfort of your homes and I say bibia wupiano. For phone, nabo *959#, *959# na chese udi onho edi ewa agudi eni mubi na asemde wo noon rush na hono se yebo every Monday kopim Saturday 1 PM di bia na chese ye de draw no abro into daily draws no e 1 PM from Monday to Saturday e wo noon rush na so enti entenefi anase enha oho enku jina eye lutu kios bi woni e kwa picture na chese ni na mse mimuse eche ino jina baby kwa lutu
2: I'm far from now with me.
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0: Ejaba Jewelry. 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
3: Osibo. The good thing is in Yamiadma come Friday.
2: Okay.
3: 15th May.
2: Mm.
3: St. Benedict RCJHS.
2: Okay.
3: One of the oldest schools in Tafu Municipality.
2: Okay.
3: Now, omo ye speech and prize giving day. Normally, the official launch account. Team omo de tusu niye. Ose rising to greater heights. Now, the headmaster of the school, Mr. Akwahegan Joseph. Watimi Ashesha, ma member of parliament for the constituency. Honorable Vincent Asifua.
2: Okay.
3: Or baby.
2: Okay.
3: And check on the program. Or no. Ebe ye, speaker of the program, main speaker for the program, and a guest of honor, Honorable Abubakar Sadek. On also, but now the good thing is that Dr. Obin Emmanuel, our ACO, my Trinity Hospital, on also Ekahubi, and a fully packed program. And Yami Aduma, Ebaso, come Friday.
2: Okay,
3: me name say, O schedule, yeah, less busier. Ka Friday, also, I don't call Kwache fans.
2: Friday,
3: I am open 9 o'clock in the morning.
2: Friday, I'm tipping paper.
3: Oh, okay, don't give me uncle. But I think, say, your spirit will be with me.
2: Exactly.
3: And so, yeah, exams.
4: Oh,
2: man, got drama.
3: I'm coming. Come Friday. Program neighbor, so yesterday, Tafu community, Nene Adofo, Nene Abofo, Nene Adofo, Nene Adofo, Nene Adofo, Nene Adofo, Nene Adofo, Nene Adofo, Nene Adofo, when you're a big man in the studio.
2: Ampa.
3: One of the astute, resilient, prominent persons in the party.
2: Yeah,
3: and
2: yeah.
3: I think, say, also, my name come behind the scenes.
2: Yeah.
3: Now, Sanya, they are about.
2: But, well, you can stay for ABR or Chippings via then.
3: Also, I will stay behind.
2: Yes, you can stay or Chippings via now. Or the but also, and then, so, my area, if you say, yebe wishi, ye Professor Emmanuel Eduamankwa. A happy birthday.
3: Wow.
2: And a prof birthday.
3: Wow.
2: Yes.
3: Prof Amanke.
2: Yes. Wow. Yes. And a prof birthday.
4: Wow.
2: A happy birthday going out to you, Professor Emmanuel Duamankwa, Associate Professor, Department of Food Science and Technology, KNUST. Prof, Yamin Shapa, na onto unkwanem. And it was very, very, very interesting.
3: Oh, yeah. Obasunusu and the submissions, everything.
2: True.
3: Spot on. See, I think that said all can also make check kakra. Also make check kakra na me meet him on komuni bi. Ansana masoria ma. Alaji ne Dr. Kesken no ma ba ni moyo no.
2: Ah, you just meet na na
3: o chief
2: bi na o dey dey atum.
3: And komuni bi will be of interest to me as well.
2: Exactly.
3: Before someone be din komono. Ma me mona ba so. Me kai se time one honorable ascenso.
2: Yeah.
3: E see a part office dey ma ban to ma constituency. Maybe I know. I was the main MC for the program, and
2: wow.
3: And Dr. Francois Babes assisted me as co-MC. We were the level of comportment, now the cooperation. He stayed behind the program. The BAB officer, Honorable Kukufu, was there to throw his support, coordinate behind the scenes. But if one day, banana, do baby, no, she's a conya. I will podium, so sorry, the man, for Febby Momunti. He's a fine gentleman, and we wish him well. And see, Mamina, when the much anticipated interview,
2: yeah,
3: enjoy me.
2: Right, it was here, it's here, send your say, you know, we interview Ayashe Nimse, Ebeba, Yane, Dr. Henry Kwabna Kukufu, and now AD and Komo, or Kofo, Ashanti Regional Chairman, hopefully, Sir Obewini. Na of Atina CD na Yeneno Eboboso. Good morning.
4: Good morning, Asibo.
2: Na Adia Bakwa Unya Badia Bakwa Unya ne wrong ye fashion sense. They be right on point.
4: my teacher
2: no cry. No, but who's teacher no cry? And I say, Bibia, the day come up. My name is who trendy on social media for SP birthday, you know? Obo, chair, white, now, and white, and then, you know?
4: Okay, yeah. Special, Dr. Ofori.
2: Yeah.
4: Sir?
2: Sure. I'm going to say no.
4: Name.
2: That nebu.
4: As well as your father.
2: Oh, now for now, nebu. That's just OG fans. Now, baby, I'm coaching our portraits, Ninche, as a mucha photo. No.
4: Yeah.
2: You now need other two people, Murphy. Who they were. Now, just say, Mucha, I'm for say, always on point.
4: Yeah, I do me keke.
2: Now, you mean what to say?
4: My mama, a tear for near her phone in a channel pay. Send me, me fear nanny,
2: Papa.
4: Nancy, so, a German on a quadrunty. A mammy to me, and my sister, dear. Matiasim, I just me fear had to be a meba. Now, my baby has said, did my dear Nico. Unia Penny Quam, a doctor, legend, offer. Dear Chinajo,
2: aye,
4: and you all said,
2: why, easy,
4: and why not, Nanim, or no, or by Funti, then you will be an ordinary whom Babby soon. No, it's me, I ye. Now, or no, comedy in cra, lawyer Hinijan,
2: yeah.
4: Something Kenya Miche. I mean, other few people in the media landscape. Omo, whom be nomine subia, the beyond person to tear from, the beyond person encourage, they inspire.
2: Yeah.
4: And she said, Kwame de Kra or aspire be Kra, who inspire to aspire.
2: That's true.
4: And Tianya Mwama said, what na Nakonya Kesim? You go far.
2: Thank you very much.
4: It's not a promise, but it's a prophecy.
2: Medase.
4: You go far.
2: Amen.
4: Na two for na no yana na so udi na oda.
2: No correct.
4: I'm saying nene na ochi.
2: Yes. Yes.
4: Pepe. Na unyami din fie kan din fie.
2: Okay.
4: Se unyami en fem frisra no moa. Ebu beye kwa u.
2: No correct.
4: Nipa na ujina hono na owo hono. I a friend two for set to. Utiemi no. 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
2: Ebojene
4: so na ye danya mi ase amano. Kosi ada ye twem na ye call na ase asore.
2: Okay.
4: Ko da Nyankopon ase twedi ampo. Na ohin se me ye Anglican in tinye kwa no pa hima ye kopra pra nkunya ho prepare perform ho. Fie se ohin be ba na bibia ye. Ko unim se me Anglican.
2: Debida.
4: Oh, me call St. Cyprian's Anglican Boys School. They near semi opposite.
2: Yeah.
4: When I'm co school, class 1-2, form 2, and sana, me call Kumasi High School,
2: okay,
4: secondary school. And te me a Yarawa boy, at the time, Zongo. I was a Rex Cinema, how Patricia be
2: here. Okay.
4: Total.
2: Yeah.
4: Those days, near a BP, British Petroleum. Name papa dia.
2: Wow.
4: Ti honet ti. I report Johnson to Tyler. They BP.
2: Okay.
4: Name papa dia.
2: Great.
4: Ana abo number 1. And also BP name papa dia. And ti me papa had been a petrol dealer for all this while. I handled Saab filling station and sana Mijawa Kwabri in 1985 at the age of 22 years. Name a petrol dealer.
2: Wow.
4: I catch my dad.
2: Wow.
4: Yeah, I had lots of money then.
2: 22 years?
4: Yeah, at the age of 22 years.
2: Shababona Sinten.
4: Yeah, 1982. 85, and I'm Jaho, I'm a call German. But that by the side.
2: Right.
4: And the Ohine, Yabona Basri, na and Yanom Yadofo was Santimem, so as he has said, yes, New Patriotic Party, ma. Nano Payao, Kachem, Semiami, Kuma, Prof.
2: Yeah.
4: Nawoda, eh, Neo.
2: Yes, eh, ne.
4: Prof, baby, I will be a report on Mango Down. Watch your Ajia watching. So
2: no
4: more.
2: No crime anymore.
4: Batman Presby.
2: Yes.
4: Two crowd we abra.
2: Mate.
4: Nah, more fashion so bra. A Honda.
2: But what's it about Bantama constituency in Ankasa? It appears yente ni Koyaninche. You don't really have, apart from Honorable Asen, so watch you correct me.
3: Oh, yeah, the 8 years.
2: Yes. I mean, who said, Yedichesa?
4: Oh no, say you know my deep bank, my explainer. People don't get it. Your first ever in the contemporary politics. Me kasa na me pesa me chile 1992 kameni fourth Republican Ghana. The first MP was Dr. Richard Anani. That time ne Greater Bantama, which means na kwada suka ho, nsia suka ho. Oko 2 terms. Within the 2 terms in umu, ana ye chemu miensa, ana up to 4 nsia eso.
2: Okay.
4: Nti kwada so ne Bantama be vacant. Nti Madam Honorable Cecilia Abinader Pane stepping in as Bantama MP. That time, Numan and Bayer chairman. Until Bantama MP no occur 2 terms.
2: Okay.
4: The third, the Obeko said, no, and I also wouldn't could be. So I stepped in. Until Sabreno, me free chairmanship, no, I resigned as chairman and then stepped in as a candidate.
2: Okay.
4: Prime Minister, no, I won it. And I'm saying when the MP, no. Until me when the MP, no, my first term, my second term, and I honorable. Ochem, na me fane kranse ye. Onso ebemu. So I lost the primaries to him. Inti me call 1 term. Ano onso ebae na okwe na the primaries. Ana Honorable Asensu so step in. Ana he lost to Honorable Asensu. Inti onso call 1 term. Inti in effect, no, eye me, ene Honorable Ochem, ene call 1 term.
2: Okay.
4: Doctor Ana ne call 2 terms. Honorable say Abinader Park 2 terms. Honorable says so but now I call 2 terms.
2: Yes, in the second
4: hopefully no call more terms. The stabilization will come. The whole you know transition was between myself and Honorable Ochem. But proud to that, now me my chairman, my dominate Bantama politics for all this while. My police station chairman, electoral area coordinator, chairman for 2 terms, government appointee, KMA. Through Bantama. And now, Kukufuwa dominate Bantama politics and all this. And the time I'm a be MP, no, now it's like, Ubikura Humi said that my MP no more than several years. Yeah, what do you say? So, Ukikani in Abuma, to be around for a decade is enough for people to say, oh, also come will be ready. And which I agreed and I accepted in good faith. And to the people of Bantama, me omunya my brother, omai oma boa mi ye papa.
2: Okay.
4: Everywhere I go. Now it transcend it be drew the Ashanti Party.
2: Okay.
4: If you say me bibia my ye, me nina swa me wo, sefanim dear humasya be everything. Bantama politics, any Ashanti politics, dimo akotene pa. Eno ti na bibia since Ukraine menoma me kanche na me di aseda ma twedi ampon. The rest eh the new patriotic party family. Kwaya de mafaso mababe ye. Me wo Bantama na me dis jume nyina no. The then regional chairman, your friend Iraya Amankwa. If you akra me kono ho, me boss. Ono oyemi Ashanti Regional Finance Committee Chairman.
2: All
4: right. Fair region scaffold near the woman. Now you see a committee out bed boabwa. Now you team raise funds for the party. I was the chairman to that committee.
2: All right.
4: That time me a Bantama chairman. Me Ashanti Regional Reconciliation Committee Secretary.
2: Okay.
4: Fair it's region moon tower and tower, you see unconquer, I worked under Honorable Osei Prempeh as a member of the committee, Bishop Abubakar, Madam Adwoa Nkua, Beauty Queen, CEO, Mr. Yamankwa himself.
2: Okay.
4: I think yes. And we yet I did share and sasa yenfesi BCC, Yemaniadi. I'm saying the last election you have with Ashanti region elections. I have we Nemwai and then I was at the center of affairs. I am the elections committee secretary, working under my chairman, the former regional minister, Honorable Simon Osemensa. So you see, sir, the domination on the space, you know, have been quite tight. Near a cup, the ice, you know, cry it. The icing of the cake, cry, being a communicator for the party in the region and national for close to 25 years, consistently, persistently, non-stop, up to date, and I keep on doing. And yes, my bread, and I know, and unless Ubi catch them, so wa hey die me of us wa hey e bia na makasa da kru bi ama mano afom pen makasa tia obi pen na makasa tia party ne pen. Somebody must come out and point it out to me, otherwise I know I have a clean sheet and that Kikambu Mwana fi ube ye member of parliament. Ni ebe kwa abemu na president na Nana Akufo-Addo. 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I can do all things through Christ who strengthens me. Be menye ni munya ma me hoda. 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Wo papa wo fa ni unyanum. They trained me on political communication.
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4: Yes, Kwame Adinkra, Samson Kenya Meche, Lawyer Hinijan, others, Kwame Tanku, Yao Sebe. Yes, that time, Miaminia Sampai, we were just together.
2: True.
4: And then, young men as you were, peer education.
2: Right.
4: Church, and man can say, where they are, you see, be easy. And then, yeah, do baby, yeah, do. And so sometimes, me, if you're a binumana, they refuse to learn and I study others. I am a one. Buana, when you chain, and I be a you to pay. But with the one in Muno, say, Oshe, now Usiana, Yaho Brasia. So, Medanyamias, papa, say, I belong to the media fraternity. Yes, sir, by proxy, by friend, say, whatever means there is.
2: It, staying in a region, you yeah, call EP, honey, national issues, and sense. Right. Staying in a region, my far leadership is free. Yes, your time as MP or Bantamar constituency. Would you say, sir, you served your people well, or served them well, and so what are some remarkable achievements and feats you bet me attribute ama, sir, Chairman Kukufune, ye?
4: Well, sometimes you move be any problems, Kakra, because Treno Trey and said, the Insenifa Bayen and Sese Binkum, the Binkum Bayen, Sense, and Ding, said Nano Nemo of Azizi, Nebia, to say, or no, okay, it be cry now, Mutoko, Nibi, or Numbi, Nam Tokuko, my
2: world.
4: Tiana, my reserve, only a man be bring to one view, be crab a castle, unye. So till ye now, unyano quaffo, sir, or no, and now one cassa ufri whooping. So, honorable cook of the AMC, honorable cook of the mammy, said, then why a fair, then shrabbing. And Tiana, my tire reserve. But what we said, ye don't be here, it says part of accountability.
2: True.
4: A contable, it to me as on, sir, dear no to me, and a cook, she said, dear, now why ye with new patriotic. Part in crying in general. Na dear now we are in the name. Now, dear now, be in the very legitimate question. As a member of parliament for Bantama, the first thing I sought to do was human development. I picked member our name Ranti or party numa, mean say, baby woman, and so I brought them around, gave them responsibilities, trained them. Man can't show them training, but ye we, Okwaha. Obraha position crani yes, simple. I will make sure I know what to do.
2: Yeah.
4: A typical example, a Bantama chairman for now. Era Fifi Mensah.
2: Okay.
4: Yes, he's one of my disciples.
2: Wow.
4: Yeah. I brought him up. I picked him up. Now you're polling station chairman. I saw Nia obetumi aye daachi de woni mu. I picked him up. I made him assistant secretary. Now, the one dramatic thing is at that time I had about 8 boys, young men. Mr. Umubeye, the pillar of constituency in the Dutch, so I was training them. And among themselves, you know, now there was that kind of competition there. And the assistant secretaryship, now by Akuso be contesting, you know, and I'm saying, no, you are all from my foundation. And the Mumia say, 50 men, sir, and call no post. Stand secretary, I'm building up from there. We be a research officer. We be a communication. We be a way. And umotemas. And today they are all campaigns. They are very solid. And only a band to man kwa. Other constituencies nipa came around in the region. Beyond that, maybe Kisho say they are all ready and prepared to obeku school. Now. Then you are and also
2: pushing on.
4: That's it. Be a while, send me boy named Triano school fees. Obu Okrana admission in Ope. Ed Dineman. Timina admission.
2: Yeah.
4: I was able to do. And one typical major example I am a Nikana, I am a Dena, I am a Fe. And the general secretary of New Patriotic Party, I got him admission at Faculty of Law.
2: Really?
4: I swear heaven and earth. yes. And he came to me, I will ask him, Chairman, Mr. Matraya, can you help me? I said, yes, I can do. I picked phone, I called Professor Senyeja. I said, my offer, I said, A, B, C, D, get him. And he got it. And that is outside the norm. A lot of people more I was able to get in. So human development, one key area, the poor modern semi-team, for infrastructure, me were opposition that time. Manon so ding.
2: Yeah.
4: So I no power me to TV, so no radio. So, Anna, me ba bayachi.
2: Right.
4: Anna, me ba bayachi. Intina, a bear ding. Ne bear ding. Say, abayano, be free nipim. Na, dear, maybe say, I need me PBI, a bear mammy, because you are on their neck. But I know a mumma bem. Intika crebia, me timi yo, you know. Now, I devolved something during my time as an MP, or Bantama. So, I come on fund. Administration, common fund is Kenya, I don't know. Man touched that. Me could introduce.
2: He never touched it.
4: Me could introduce you, my chairman, Sabrin Constituency Chairman, and Secretary, Emma KME. And I'm a catcher and say, we know the idea of they can draw on the common fund. The BBR, what is due the constituency? It is a project in Kunyani, the common schools in the idea. Any in any cost, no mad lady, no magic, no mad abitriaka, computers, school, whatever. No, I never ever touched common fund
2: for 4 years.
4: For 4 good years. It was run by my chairman and the secretary of the constituency.
2: But you've assorted,
4: the whole picture is near the Yabuja, everybody to come and see. The one remarkable thing that Unyamijina Mechi, Emma Mitimi Yaya, Bissine, Me Makuma, Etomi Yem, Eye, at the adoption of World D5 of Konfanoche. She see, what's my man, Momoko, Abeko, me Pisabo?
2: Okay.
4: World D5, a man, what near friend, departure world, Udruha, and it's a walk on Nadia Abesan, which she be. Now, what happened was so remarkable. One day, I know, passe, near chamber, na a girl, the second boy, Dr. Nancy Ofuriwa Kukofu, now, medical school final year. Now, many one of I just wanted her to finish. It me all me who course I never on a call. So now to get out of chambers, let me peer, let me coach. Me pick here, Dad, good morning. So, yeah, we are on a routine. And I'm here with my colleagues and Professor Bedu Ado, head of Dean of Medicine, Professor Ntikumra. Now he wants to speak to you. Ntimeji for an approach from the chairman. No, see, Honorable Kukofuni, MP Bantaman, and I'm saying Pacho Emia. No, so, your word, Hana, Obani, you're one of our students. Now, introduction or Boni Dino. And I'm Ibusan say, Unimuana, no, Sene Papa, no, I'm so fine. Now, your peculiar problem, a perse, or she so bit me a boy. Nam se prof dea, midi minia ho de unyamina ho de wono, tea, mami hu ana so word na ye wono word d5 a condition here enya kram ah sa condition no e moa nti ye ho chire ye na ye pe moa. You want you to adopt the word. Now, no one seen I'm a prof for the sake of God and mankind.
2: Yeah.
4: My adopt to word. No.
2: Wow.
4: Make him a new one said the manual adopt to word no crowd and then the streets. I feel no dama see we I feel I'm better
2: than
4: be
2: bon bra.
4: Auntie better chamber horns make any I'm
2: antibiotic. What's why
4: see, now my shepherd was it was a Friday.
2: Yeah.
4: My shepherd was a member Kumasi meba. And lo and behold, baby do Kumasi Monday. I'm range here. Many prof numi na ane adi share award ho. And omu church me hot was it to trap picture. Ni nimse ne nkomo we beba. Sabi church nkrame tadi adi shimbutum.
2: Yeah.
4: Na me afi ne chesa ampa ahumet. Nti what happened ne se. Me catch you and me say, "Where the talk? Where the one man come out mm-hmm. Christ?" By the time I'm free, Kumasi, I'm drew and crying. Now me call Parliament the following day. Now my count, I hit 60,000 Ghana cedis.
2: Wow!
4: A mummy sika from Parliament say, "Me fan ko high die." Na as a parliamentarian, sika no, I'm the be high die. Them say two tranches or so. So yeah, accounting near dinina estimate na the whole thing will cost 120,000. The misaka assistant and I'm transferred by.
2: Awesome.
4: Debit. Na umudi shage my dear nas. Um de ya meet me.
2: Yeah.
4: Yes. To me the shage my dear nas. Within a couple of days, na ye we completely changing hot television, everything. Bibibia mahoye enika. Na omude me picture boho. And me can't win, yes, I may can't de to me, but me can't de say me any money. So at any point in time, near obey ye, I fear kumem, and no na efe. 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Na untrain when ye ane bibri, and sana, what ye anamo. So, unyami jina machima, meet me this age, man. Fast forward. Sintreso Hospital. Semi Ankasa meti North Sintreso, meti A5. Into Sintreso Hospital there. You see Shani Adin, I did you work on your baby. So I got there. You drew a minimum penny for 14 hours in the day. Dear Namu here. Adia Miss Mempe. And he said, May ya dear, what you want my brother say, wait, Debbie. I want to know. Who you hear na sampa you fed you hear na a sefata na a top priority mini how cry you just go ahead and this interest hospital the records are there maternity ward I adopted it beds mattresses mosquito nets whatever ibia and on a may you in a television and a men's ward no nurse penino knows my also a bema the men's ward was then I had to extend that one too.
2: Yeah.
4: Now, you know, idea, yeah, I'm a woman, she say, and then you're my it me. There's one remarkable thing that may contribute to. Now, it cost me seriously.
2: Which was?
4: In kind of some that. So, anyway, all of artists, I can't win her. Anyway, abandoned it because we didn't say, Usina night. Very remarkable. And today, I will tell the people of Kumasi and tell the people of Ashanti region. This KJTR project, Central Market project, NDC 482 year home, the genesis of this project, Ubiya or contra information, if you Ubiya should come and challenge me. When I was a member of KME, now I'm a finance and administration committee chairman. And also say another thing. Now I'm about to Sabano. I call assembly. I'm about to Sabano. Now me stand by with two others.
2: Yeah.
4: Now for some reason, now message about say send me call castle. That same day, I'm about to Sabano. President want to see me, so I had to. Because President Efro and I go to Aba, the NSO decide.
2: So
4: I decided to go. Now, me penny for an amnipanam no more assembly that time. Mm-hmm. Mitri Abundi, Subin Chairman CCR, Chairman Adise.
2: Okay.
4: He was very, no, I assemblyman at chair. Mm-hmm. Presiding members, he say, hey, my, care me.
2: A
4: crew room assemblyman. New crew for assemblyman. Honorable, a man in the Akatoa. Oh, Ababa. And he may call custom. Na ya to abano mechi. But honorable from Paul, yes. Na ya to abano mechi. It do. By close of afternoon, no matter about the so I got a call, say, you've won in absentia, about 70% of the votes.
2: Brownie, huh?
4: Yeah, and many,
2: so we ain't been cassette now, when I influence you, be, entice you, be.
4: That time, now, before I do me, on an air presiding.
2: Okay.
4: Now, Madame Patricia Preje, on an annoy, KMA boss. I won. Now, by virtue, say, I'm a finance and administration convener, and it, now, me a lot of insight. President Kufuor's government then, I decided, say, as I see, I redevelop Kijit, friends, Kumasi Central Market,
2: yeah.
4: Redevelopment project. Now, a twin project. But who Kumasi Central Market project, and then Kumasi International Airport, brand new.
2: So this started from.
4: I say me we are Obia, we need us all NDC, ONPP, or KYZ2, or contrary information be a come forward. And to these two projects, architectural design was displayed. A work KNUST for public to go and view and comment.
2: Which year was this?
4: Was it 2006? It should be.
2: Okay.
4: It should be. And he displayed a war KNUST. These two major projects are Nanka, underpin the developmental agenda for Ashanti region, and for that matter, Kumasi. Then, Utunfo Pemensia had an interest in Central Market. You know how you could do it here?
2: Yeah.
4: The assassin at that time, you know, Kofa Kijitia, you know, is vested in Mensia, the gold industry.
2: Okay.
4: That's the ownership.
2: Okay.
4: And the as equity, Mensia has to play a role in the development.
2: Mm.
4: And this artistic impression was put there, signpost Kassier ABC Central Market anymore. Ah, actually said this project is on. Fast forward. Hoping say better abans, then can she say any did not continue. 2008, we lost him. Painfully.
2: Yeah.
4: To Ifra Bem. Ifra Bem Samobekaya 6 months. I think somewhere, no, 3 months. Somewhere in 2009. Ijato Central Market. Now the Oye came a boss at that time under late President Professor Mills.
2: Yeah.
4: And the late Dr. Sapon. Yaminia Penny. Yamin Fanny Crancy. He was the first KMA boss. Under Prof. Obeshia Market now as an official, now Okan. Okan say, he made a very profound statement. Or say, say, Jawi, you bet me a sense in full within 6 months if you say, she say, oh, dada.
2: Okay. Alluding to the fact that there was already a plan now, Obetoye.
4: Yes, of course. And Unti, Anna, the ABCC, Didimua. Then it came to the crunch. Say, unim or anyway, me need the permission, but me ni anununti or the bachelor me bundi. Amo ama hine.
2: Ana amo ama hine.
4: Yeah. Ana jinim bati.
2: Yeah.
4: Unim.
2: Yeah.
4: Say now a former MD for cocoa processing company.
2: Yeah.
4: Yes. Very astute businessman, administrator. Apart from say or a traditionalist, no yo hine no. Or ye administrator ankasa. astute manager of affairs. Now, our share butter businesses with some Brazilians company.
2: Okay.
4: So those people were introduced to Mencia. So Ohene nominated Nana Ajeni Mbwatin to be on the Central Market Redevelopment Project. Because say Asante Mai Pe Mencia has an equity per the ownership of the land. And the market itself, I mean, Asante Mai Nana Nidia. What do you say? So you're a very developer, definitely in the topmost interest. And in the representative plenipotentiary was Amwamahene. Was on the project. And the same time I make a way, you do the same, you know, I'm a MP or Bantama. Then I was in Parliament. And the redevelopment package in Oni Adinina, there was a Brazilian company, project, a friend contractor. So our contractor, no, an airport. Now, contractor, no, a project, no, no, a loan agreement, ni be about Parliament. And we had to support because a Ashanti region, a Kumasi. The idea, the previous Kufuor's government and the initiative. Governance is about continuum.
2: Yeah.
4: And indeed, Article 4 or so of the Constitution, where the directive principles of state policy, a share a ben bia se wuba a ben mua, jumedie bia u predecessor to asun, say, ye ye nebe bua o mana, you have got to continue. And a yen share our Constitution.
5: Pure FM.
4: And in Parliament, I had to help rally people around so that the project, you know, between us. Whilst then it came, said the project will affect three major constituencies: Bantama, Mencia. That time, me and Mencia North, Mencia South, they were Mencia.
2: Okay.
4: And then Subin. And Kokofu from Bantama, Isaac Osei, Honorable from Subin. Honorable Dr. Matthew Poku Prempe from Mencia. The three of us were nominated to go to Brazil with the contractor, and KMA officials. At this time, I'm making now Honorable His Excellency Kwajobunsu. Honorable Azumu KMA.
2: KMA, yeah.
4: Now, Gold Board, Chief Executive, Lawyer Sami Jemfi. Honorable NDP.
2: Yeah, that's right. That's true.
4: Until there were a selection of stakeholders, and the three of us as MPs from Ashanti region, from Kumasi, accompanied the delegation. We spent close to 3 weeks in Brazil. We were taking through a lot of the Omaye pain. We went to Brasilia. We saw their market auditors. We went to Rio de Janeiro or other places. So we made a lot of inputs, including the financial arrangement. And don't forget, me MPC, I'm a lawyer. So I was being relied on legal issues.

I'm just going to do about Pounsimano Edu Everett Studios of your 95.7 FM and a Wednesday of your trans. I would have some brand and a Edria Transcendence and some the Ophina and Ninjano. You have one in Yano, not to say your bone commander. Come on. I'm just going to ask Transcendence Christian Lucia Hamax, one on the SNS, so I trust you. You know, a bone commander pay area far, a football and a face sports related. I am coming in Yano, a banner pay, a show you so high, a pure 95. 5.7 of a message, sir. Obako, your Facebook, Cecilia, your streaming live, our Facebook, Pure FM TV on Facebook. Come like a share now. A comment, I want to drop it to us in Indiana. You can get interactive on a sound sweater on YouTube, you know, and your bright can come board on YouTube and your show live. And so, it's my monitor. Famous one monitor our television or what a tour champion television. Now, when Sir Cashuna no pay, you won't come out near a certain seminal ACT. You can't come on the study. Yes, she's an air at Tel City. Now, come on air. 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two sides no ubia enso edi ne response and so it's me at the event. Now you're

0: and come on up, which murder is a couple with other stories. Heben, you know, Yebehun Semna Yaka. Na enra enso ewo the Saudi Pro League, you know, El Nasser, nenka omo opportunity, se ombeje Saudi e Pro League, after se Ronaldo e join the team, no omo nyeda. Na Mali di game, ya akabe less than 20 seconds, am yapon, na true in aba. 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E true. 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Na chese enwahwe Ronaldo any team miss na na otim se abembuka ana se when still they still have an opportunity but em said their course on rano no me feel say adwuma no their work have been in vain but yebehwe na ye di ehon ko wono pe any other stories and a one and yebefie nsu a yebehwe and another U17 AFCON no Asia si o Morocco. You know, Ghana, I will represent the war. But World Cup 2026 and so about so Ghana SCKO and your broadcast right. We are from the sports minister, Honorable Kofi Adams, and AD San Kobano. Sansu and a Ghana Commercial Bank and so donated 5 million Ghana cedis and so a boa Black Stars preparations towards a World Cup. No, na Boche and my GCB. Professor Julius Alabi and Swakasadia Fasan Komanom, the National Chief Imam Sheikh Osman Nu Sharubutu and Ra Black Stars and Penny for the Ghana Football Association Penny for Etuanamo Eko Penin Kesey Nase Sa Omobe Seren in Semunshira Na Omokoyano and Samuel Koswo Hunyano, yet the Hunsem Eba Minority Leader Ewa Parliament, a Honorable Alexander Afenyo Markings and Susu Adini support and they made the Black Stars of Ghana ahead of a FIFA World Cup Airbusun Ninja Nebehe Nayadin Kuma Samuel Chan, a former captain for the national team. Najan and Swakasa area for Ghana. Here, Sasa game against Mexico, Yakokobono, Wakasa, the Afonso friendly match on the 22nd of this month, and as our game no ever so as a mojan, Akasa, the Afonso, a fee, what two effort, a war a year, the football people as well, so I'm going to develop a year football from the grassroots, where you're saying, yes, and for Yakam. Now, and then so, and zone one playoffs no ever so why? And qualify Abeka two already qualified teams are next season the Ghana Premier League. I'm about to join the Ghana Premier League, you know. And then our Accra Sports Stadium, Tamale City, and DBB United, and Ebo 3 p.m. and a side game. And so, but so, media, my sporting club, Abrantia friends, the Prince Ousun, and say, and when you call up, Echo join the Black Stars of Ghana. Since I call Black Stars, I swear, every 10 years to media, man, reporter, and it's playing time, and why a day. Eddie Amano Ewa Mediama, and I'm so I'm a see player no enya, obe free mediama. Na sansem no, no crabbe in any womb, yet won't send you na, and so be bramado pay, ewo a year soon, and send me, and eba, mediama sporting club, one more Eddie, to get sing, I mean, at my weekend, the Sunday match, omo, ebo, ewo, omo stadium, wano, one a invited Drop Nation, na trending song, as you say, ewo, we are see baby, and Kakalika, one ever perform me, and in semi pia, odo, and course, I will be home commander pay. Oh, a soon as you send him the car, you're following out, Trassi. Mammy, come in China, Fino, Yen Shay, and come to China, and I am family on this, I'm not, and so into us. But don't forget, say Jacob, Atrisabe, any production team, no bright, who soon, woman, you know, air bois, Ama, Jumadino, and Sweat, Yako, so come and Tino, together, solid 80 meter, and the watcher and BKB, and a pay chairman, and so air boy, a chidom from Baby Obia. Sir Christian, good morning.
1: Yeah, good morning, Andy.
0: Nami biaboko, dear boss.
1: Nami adumu na zoe.
0: Nyanku pa adumu biaboko.
1: Yeda nyami ase.
0: Biaboko.
1: Enramo president nusu. Tutu boba paki susa.
0: Onse na no na yedi komana meka chose. For what has been going around Madrid and in the silence, no. Me ana eba phone, but I knew se na yedi nyabi bibi. Like Obe respond like Obe Kasa. And actually, I was not expecting and run. I mean, he said, yes, season and there. And maybe Obe Kasa. But Wakasa, the Abeba Ninsim, but I never call Musum here any Enra. So, where the level of anger, no, you didn't come on now. Now, me, Busam, who say any players in the Sudan are called Musu, backdoor. Because we are sure said before, so Obeba, I'm Abe Kasa and Sibling in our public, you know, because I heard here. Sir, so, we protect Madrid club, no, and to the larger, to an extent, so be any players, no. ni players no dey make say all me horo mu abontene sa oh but we dey say dem can you be running say
1: oh me rem and I'm just focusing on the man
0: mate
1: also a politician
0: yeah
1: into okasa ni say ni nyina wiye no na say odi ba ko betwim na divert attention
0: when you abuta hwini nyina
1: ha we dey ahwe politician na musa say me ba na very unpopular ebema a serious politician be unpopular to the publica. I saw the assembly about to divert your attention. You said that quite me what you will be. Now for discussions, you know, I could feel the main issue, no, so no. Then the Pacroni Aquacino, no, no,
0: no, no, no, no, no,
1: no, no, no, no, no, no, no, no, no, no, no, no, no, no, no, no, no, no, no, no, no, no, no, no, no, no, no, no, no, no, no, no, no, no, no, no, no, no, no, no, no, no, no,
0: no,
1: no, no, no, no, I shift your attention from Real Madrid. 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
0: Ode wakase eno be focus on that intino. Ye ready ya odeba. Na ye nina ye tiye sedi nchimuno. En subisi yako. Mananezen.
2: Yeah.
0: Boss man. Na bibi yabo kode.
2: Ya me adu.
0: Isi ene wabwene FC Cologne JC. Come on. Yes,
2: I'm not sure. And I don't even know they have a such a nice shirt. It just happened I need to buy the shirt to save them from relegation. You understand what I'm saying? So I've done a lot for the club. And they need to pay me for that, man. So, you see, I was saying, I'm here so much Tottenham for. But I don't know shirts, no. I'm not buying. Maybe a Tottenham, I'm fine. I'm not going to be against. But just what I say, must say what hey.
0: Now, Chris, I mean, name time I started here talking time against you. All of a sudden, what you be womb?
2: Hey, we're joining BK. We send the boss here. So you be now. We said I say minty. I mean, so many of you because yet you wait to make my order. They catch my order.
1: If you ask, so you be as an attire.
2: Until what will you pop on me? Oh, who are me doing this? Yeah, who are we? But yeah, me call why? Am I me doing this?
1: And you mean you
2: make me doing this? Me say that I'm a kind. Until yeah, me call why?
0: Okay.
2: To which me their man.
1: There be
2: only I can say you call relegation and I'll be saying
0: Nepa and Rasi and Mandy, no,
2: yeah,
0: and I'm a few saying Kamunku. Charlie's match, no,
2: Well,
0: I said, Mudi, I am twice, who means a much one,
2: yeah,
0: may you many so special with men who want to go for article.
2: What's a go nice one, your boss, no reference, oh, I got it because, yeah, no, or no, Nena was thrown or clean away from the team.
1: There's no,
2: but I think the Leeds player was smart. Very, very smart. Owns a boy and I could be now on the Sunity coy. But I think a game be like that, I said, referee in Konyabuche.
1: So apply them.
2: Baby, I want to apply them. I'm like any panty, any panty apply them. So, owns a round here, Beba, so Al Hilal Barcelona, N.A. Al Nassar Real Madrid, almost so born.
0: And I'm going to hold my DJ game by, hey, more and young control of Lam Zadis. Who said, Nasa for Ashu, you have a pong.
2: And
0: as I say, as you say, Madrid branch backrooms win ya.
2: Yes, and they are
0: because of Cristiano Ronaldo.
2: As a board, you don't say, Andy, dear, my boy, there, and I'm not
0: sure.
2: Yeah, Al Hilal Barcelona.
0: Barcelona.
2: So, I'm permits in our uncle, my name, McCoy. But what I say, and aside that, no.
0: Malcolm, so I could see a kind
2: of Malcolm, so aside that,
0: so I could see a
2: baby Ronaldo, so will be a young, see
0: the other side.
2: So, do Messi knew in person, but he's there with the spirit. And I'll say, boy, Andy, dear, my boy, there, and I gave me the air trolling.
0: Yeah. Against you, no.
2: So against the best way, no, yeah, no, and carbon, eh, dear. It's a basa, yeah, J Caps, yes, Madrid, yeah, J League for Madrid, and the ma, yeah, pride. Sad Madrid, so say, and the moment you have been in our carbon on Pajorge Master, but just that, men, yeah, my name, Rosso, Sabia, Yashu, been too cool, ruin the issues, Abba. Either than that, trolling the money, yeah, then, yeah, no, no, yeah, Nancy from Pa, and right, you could hoop a pack at Takiti. But what has ya?
0: And the one who now taught him.
2: Maybe there's a Tottenham Andy, yeah, because a Tottenham relegation. Tottenham relegation. Many why we have not been condemned. We are still fighting.
0: You,
2: Mammy, for win. Some papa no a powerful power because make I say, way back at my hometown village, where the Mr. Tia Media primary school, no, class 4. And now, most set questions for exam say, yeah, religious and moral education. So the question was, who created the world? But what I say? Now the man is very popular person eh, where we are. Ain't he number one, A near God, B a Moses, C a Satan, and a D near Papa Katakiti. Would you believe that reason? About 80% of the students in the HUC Papa Katakiti. And the asama no can yes media grow. About 80% of the students who created the world no. Moses, Jesus, no muchusu papa katakiti. So that man is very powerful. And see you no, but what you say? No one who go nearby. And your friend no malam go. Aha. And now since I'm money, say we so away. Al Nassar, Real Madrid.
0: Me pebe bi mame.
2: Unio.
0: Me pebe bi mame ko Nassar.
2: That's something so we die in the wound Cristiano Ronaldo fan. Like you love him, just you love him. Than I do. But you know, I love Messi more. Though I love Ronaldo, but I love Messi more. The same to you, also love Ronaldo more.
0: Would you believe if I tell you I love Messi more than Ronaldo?
2: No, you love Ronaldo more than Messi, I know. No, no, I know you. It doesn't mean you don't love Messi, but you love Ronaldo more. Like, I love Messi more.
0: Me believe in Messi born more than I do.
2: I know the error, but I know the error. But I want to say aside born, it be obi ne personality trait. But you want to say, say ne be your carry honi aden. That's how I know you.
0: Ronaldo, I'm a born Madrid. I don't think I'm in Chelsea feeling. Madrid no, but boy, any day we my goose now.
2: Me know
0: the edge champions.
2: Me know
0: any day come on boy.
2: Me know head to head. When a pe, say ne a pe Madrid, say ne a pe Barca. Why the end intense? Why the any more day?
0: Because who's our second team? Because me ni second team.
2: Okay, my dear.
0: Okay. Now, me new idea be so Kosovo Accra, the African Senior Athletics Championship, of which I started now. No, me who a lot of complaints there. Because people are even saying, it looks like Ghana we are not ready to host sa competition. Because me now complaints I be must say even timer. Who say Alice no ekumrika. Time now, if records will be a way defense, so you shoot time, see, yeah. 400 meters. Also, if you call your coach now, tell you no more traffic checks now. It is not working at the Lagos Post.
2: I don't have a problem. Do you, are you surprised or something? Maybe at the end, surprise, a major event. Inter schools and colleges, normal, you are Ashanti region. It is the biggest annual sporting event in this country. But what is no or zero sponsorship. The government and I say sports ministry and I say even sports federation, I'm gonna take good care. Me or honey a ben say at least to go. Even with that said, what him say no crumble and scoreboard be an edge. And it's so be too many can one say be a matulation of Konongo Dumase.
0: We're the first. No time.
2: Time ben record ben and ne woho. I'm gonna say athletic their money yet then say yeah too many care we know. Oh can say oh time win they had the world record. When they had the African record be a way Olympics record, but Ghana record ni. But we ISR record. And now we say Nipa Americano wo to no. Sebi and your beko nim. Because time will be ya we defense, but sponsor no crown to me in kwan anim. In Sisani yet here, in your one of story say scoreboard do say the no mu you ha kwa kran.
0: I had the no mu two moon near my video kwa kra. Not black stars.
2: Bobo. Yeah, banks and a cry you to me two ko. It's yeah, yeah, Ghana de on say and the biana me candy. Ya no. Ghana, the whole way, any are not. Yen in BBS, you be.
0: I'm a time I know Najuma, as I Ghana, or more ever be two race now, a fire no. So, Ote stands the more, Unte, or maybe so many Alice need you go, Alice is Omote, but fans no Omote stands the more.
2: Omonte,
0: so and was it, power supply is your problem.
2: So was it not? See, all these things are your games, no? Yen fans have problems, cry. Won't you like, unya plan B and making sure say BBI, you're okay? Ning and I, as a nation, how are. Yehwe athletics and I hear track and field. We if you say ain't necessary. And the majority as well, attention day no. It's a big shame. I know you're ready, you so makwaji. Until it's
1: intercone super zone as now can you come as the end. There's a timer. But I know yeah clock na you cra omo assessment.
2: Yeah, exactly.
1: You cra omo. Inti ubi u tumi kebia ukumasis posted um biano, ye timing. But your standard for international tournament.
2: Yeah.
1: So international tournament standard, you know. And only the scene channel. Yeah. Ah, to nini nano? Umi dunen dey. I record it. No, biya au edey. Aku akofe. And only eka se. So why would you say ube hosti an international tournament there? You go by the standard required to host an international tournament. So how do we ni boye say? So how clock na andi? Is you onomana air time athlete no? Ni boye say?
0: Any me the boost you hey.
1: Ne boy say
0: time and you been a boost
1: to
0: you.
1: Once we know a different from and once I know it is linked to and mechana wood to no.
0: Aha,
1: and you know, a bit technical, kakra, but how much a cost to say? Say to we, may I saw a cardu, a cardu credit the goom. ne boy say. And you know, so when you're ready, you don't go for some of these tournaments and embarrass ourselves. What I said, there's a problem with air power, me boy.
0: Yeah.
1: You didn't say your power crisis. It won't depend so much on electricity.
2: Exactly the
1: point. It will generate a available genset. I'm sure that stadium is here on a genset to El Honum. Genset kakaka is well. It's me crying on Senka. Unim say power bit me off at any point in time. You don't rely on the main electricity. You start a tournament in Ano. What a genset in their power. Celebrate a light in Ukraine offer. When you're affected.
0: Because
1: some of these things are minor.
0: The last time I called AFCON war, Cote d'Ivoire, I mean, the whole day because I was there, Morocco, I mean, you were Cote d'Ivoire. Stadium be a co ebiano. A year, Omuo. Plants are and on the power be or they don't use
2: even the electricity.
1: Electricity from
0: preparations towards the game. Eddie say baby we be our stadium. And then it's so I have van me no be and on the power be bia.
2: And only say we yes yenka yeah serious I say be more heads mass row. Majority as yeah. Sadi did when can there's ya pam go for everyone. I gana zokas yam pam will be ultimo no baby day. They be an o ya we a dumas or ye did now ye rough. Ye pam so any business or baby day. Sanka has you row. But I can confidently tell say we in see. It's the next time Chris Abbey host here, they will even do worse. Majority as
0: yeah.
2: It's don't be surprised because you to me two scoreboard crack or bobo and they are back said yeah. So we there and your surprise, Andy.
0: Mate, me that's my common on Emra. 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
0: Fonti Yan Rambo Kakrena Yenin Commando per live on Facebook Pure FM TV Yenin Commando Mefawe and Tiga Sanra Woko ASP and La Liga matches and Sweat Mio Koswan Radio Tier and it's a salt of Ugo 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so no and Lens or any PSG game no but so far mommy for we and to get the game is important and say say same after 32 I am matches for the two teams no PSG I was 73 points LED Lens and so AS 67 points one at so AM why? And I'm almost so air making sure sending Sabbath me as I get 12 Namiad man, I'm Nania Diaba, Yather one some air mamu Ewood Madrusuko Italia, Mammy Fan took as a Coppa Italia final, and I lost you, any international now, and you're 7 p.m. as I came, and you sweat Yagosua, Yather one sending an air mamu Ewood Madrid, and you come up, Naya Fan 70 and so into Yano Pay, and Ra Upium Ewood Englander, and Ra, and the Tennessee Kodana was, and sweat me across, and Ra, the kind, and Mammy Manchester City, Abrantia, your friend said Nico Ori. Reali the alternate center. I was a course, Rono, and a 2025 2026 woman and sweat me a vote, you know, academy graduate of the year, and a branch of friends and Nico O'Reilly. Okay, so my back as a sack that went out a year quarter, your friend is a pep, a quadrilla, and a better year, so Premier League area, or Jenny is a young player of the year, and also called Edeman Nico O'Reilly, and academy graduate, you know, Ninsa and sweat me a corony, and I'm also Kutana Awada, yet the one some Emma Ewage Medina. So, Mammy Fantugas and Manchester United, our branch here, and the friend is a JJ Gebro, Mammy Fantugas, our Premier League, and the 18 Premier League, and no, and no, you know, player of the season, and a JJ Gebro, when I have 15 years, Unum said 23 games for United, on your 26 goal contribution, and a JJ Gebro, and your general ones and the demo, Ewage Medina, and Ra, Oko Liverpool, once our player, your friend is a Real Ingoboa, the attendant central Real Ingoboa. And soon, a homegrown a debutant of the season, Natchez Aquadam, Yatano, and so England, one and swimmer can debut our Premier League in Emano, the Chinese Enram, Equoia, Edema, a branch of friends, Serio in Gomoa Faye, when you're a scholar of the year award, and what 2 hours, and a branch of friends in Gomoa, on also Pekir, Uns Alan Sharon, Nanya presentation, Edema Liverpool, Amo Youngstana, your friends are real in Gomoa, Nanya, the other one, some Ems Ali Tuya, Mami Arsenal, Nakodana, your friend is Max Dorman. Mammy friend took us Max Dorman and Sunya Ward and Ra and a Premier League. Homegrown, a debutant of the season, and on a brand jam, your friend is a Max Dorman, one of the sets me kind, Emma Nema, and so you come and ask now for young son, owns on the permit a saka, and a general, and a dear, the other one some and sweet to ya. Now, young quiet Toronto, near Newcomo, the attendants are walk up no air basso, Yadikanka, some much is to be ever cost and so Toronto. Now, the attendants are Oko Toronto, reporter, Miss Sakane, and in some Nadia City Air Council, or my take a decision, sir, more move a year walk up. Aya Canada, Mamoba Aya Toronto, Aya free condoms, and almost a bit at Edamani Padomina, Ninians almost a walk up Airbusy, Wamu Entimin Casabi, and Quafobano, and Wamu Emma Boomfumpa, Wamu Timin 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Aya Pitcher, only a Dinkomo, Nyan Sadia Hunsemis into Wamu Free Ghana, and so Toronto, no, never will say, Nay, Oka, Nebia, Untimi, and some question also, Nakoma Sabia, Oka, Yunqua, and then Ware, some Nemo Mutan on Sabbath Yakaudi, and we are there, and T. Aya said your times, Nisitiano, and Omudi be answered Yava, or no, Eduanma, Wamu, Eddie Boots, and a Diato Sobacco will be air bubble, Bacus almost Oma Bro, Oma Tro, Aya block those air shots, Nina, Aya condoms, Audua, and the Ombeche, and so Canada, Amra woke up and so bet Yakoso. And I said, I won't say it here. Mammy, I am Sweden. I'm a walk up as squad and Ra. Grand Porter, then you're quoted my Sweden national team. One can say, I don't qualify from the playoffs. Now, my friend to us and Ram and Opinion, and they mean the final 26 A players are what you're more copy. I will FIFA walk up now. Over Sweden, I'm team now attack and a day. One will play go remember. Oh, I'm sure Tottenham was player now. Your friend is Lucas El Begvar. One will. Obenya aye Abrantia friends Anthony Langa Osia Kadima Newcastle United Obenya Victor Jokaras of Arsenal Obenya Abrantia friends Alexander Isak and so the Liverpool team the Muntomina players are one player. Nidi Ame, me de won se me mon players I want from Obino. We be to say Hugo Aya Larsen one friend Aya Sebastian Aya Nanasi one friend Abrantia friends Samuel Da one friend Dijan Aya Kulisevski one friend and of a boss Ewa Koda, your friend is Runi Balji, and also Grand Porter, and friend Aya Runi Balji, for Runi Balji, mami, and Ra, Aya squad, and by Runi Balji, and we say the deal, and we'll take it to the Instagram, and we'll come a key post. Now, we're playing out with Mr. Hano, send Aya Sweden. And name 26 player for World Cup. Now, no, you play Edema Barcelona. Now, called Grand Porter. 1-2 in San Fernando. I bring to the IG. And I run the Balji. Echo post here. Say, no weapon fashion against me. What I say? Nature say, and they only say, I didn't have a time. Because, or GDS say, why are you, ma? And then, quote, this every say, nay. I had your coach. And so, they be a cock with him. World Cup. And I say, Mami, run the Balji. And he post name. Now, you're ready. And for my, I have a for almost 8 years. Now, I'm going to say, yes, again, yak, Akodan Kasa, and we'll call the IG, Ajasoko Bekisa Postna, one of Ajasoko was win, as all 2 shades, and so I am a coach, and I'm your friend, sir, and your Grand Porter, sir, opening tea, why am I Barcelona? na Rudy Barzi. 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we have Belgium squad now over who some that omu goalkeepers no they mean sending now and so you're solid because omu goalkeepers no wamu anemi obi to some that they are kotoa wamu anemi obi to some yeah abrantia france aya sending lemons Manchester United goalkeeper man they mean no sons and a Marcel our Nottingham Forest three goalkeepers and so at me and experience at Sir Kevin De Bruyne, Romelu Lukaku, Jurri Ayatollahmans, Axel Witsel, Jeremy Doku, Leandro Trossard, Romina, and so included. And we are Belgium on the squad anymore. Mommy friend took us a Lloyds Openda, what do and so in Tiama, woke up no Openda and so in Tim Kobe, and on Aya said, I won't say Fitia, yet Emma Mum Ewa Jumadino, so Opium Ewa Iraqa, so say Iraq, I'm on national Aya football team no, Wom Gusso Air Pavises, Edema players for Aya woke up on enter, you were less than 1 month, and I woke up no and so a chassis. Mami fa we entu yes and no reporter and saka mami rack for yes amu players no in a diameter say almost emu five US abino a dinner mu a visas players five one arm one a visas I'm a meeting and as a make a soup ewa Iraqa says almost omu contact a FIFA so mun tias ye players omu don babesiakan America for no as you emu visas and fama a cronimo and just omu nim di omu baye FIFA intervene because when we walk up no on person ATV representing and edit me na information say I had to me na pictures no and fama ya yanko anime ni entu aso never mami fancy guys another answer for omu guamu buaso on Netherlands Equal Tournament, Omutai, Ewo Omu, Aya Band, and I said Omu Basibia, Womutai, and the Comedian Reporters, and Ra, yes, Ewo Texas, Omu Friend, the famous Dutch Orange Aya Bass, Demetrius, and Ra Bass, no, Aqua Kodru, and so Ewo Aya Texas, Ewo America, not just a Bass, no, Ebe Drew, and just enter Netherlands, and one national team, no, and so Baby Drew, and Aya Jetia, Yather Wilson, Emma, Ewo Jumadino, so E videos, no, Minina, Emma, Young Queen, and Ian 27, so, Young Fadia Kenyan. Enso Emra, Nema Dos Santos Junior, a player, Enso de Mas Santos, a team, no, and now no, and it's because I'm the UPM, Evo Brazola, 55 A players, a coach, Carlo and Slotti, and even, no, you want to say Nema, and he didn't answer, I said Nema, Evo Chance, so walk up, Obetia, Cominemum, Diamante, and it's a still. So say I coaches no and so our doubts are kind of factors are omore send him everything go against say name Emmanuel Kwa walk up no and I'm the ever to get one. I'm saying name ain't me and manage so about 8 matches in a row. Walk up for no, them. I also your player. Over to your 8 matches. Earlier to us, you ever seen there? Almost never. Almost when it's a so where walk up no. Over to your 8 matches. And so to us, number two. And it's almost in them. Ever seen there? What went to mean church and infantry coaches no, because almost Kaiser Santos and Mirazo ever be game and a coach a friend Carlo a catcher a player friends and name and Santos team no. So I'm about to say match. We name and end up. Never. Almost I give never seen there. Santos improve. The explanation and from our coach, you know, name and Sankasa and swing your explanation and from our coach, you know, and also your point number two, point number three, and it's a nano obo a classico, Evo Brazil, and a Santos and a Palmeiras, Evo game, Evo Palmeiras trophy, name uncle Bossa game, it's a pitch, you know, a artificial pitch, name uncle Bo. Almost say, I know someone tears here, and I be almost say national air staff. No, why are you worried? Because I had a name, and I won't say that who said, are you physical? Are you fit? And just a name, Echo walk up, and matches are important. And in Brazil for me, your name, and I'll be available for those air matches. And I say, factors are a in against name, so call walk up, name, Nema, and suit me saying, you know, walk up in the name, and so with your walk up, maybe. And I said, the one seems to Manuel Noya. A goalkeeper, at my club, and I'm from Sabah Mountain. Mammy Fowler, you know, I'm a catcher, says, and I have branch, you know, Berminic for everybody new, I have contract. The American said, 10 days in here, just agreement and sweating across between Manonia and a Baminic on team, the Demeti, and a Senna Brantianum, and a lawyers, and a fair lawyers of a Baminic for and Swanyasia, now I'm going to lawyers of a Baminic for and Swanyasia, now I'm going to die with the Sanope, Mammy Fowey and to just a Casimiro, Namiatuma, and on

Nesanope, Mammy Fawi, and to just a Casemiro, Nami Atuma, aye on Sunday, Casemiro, Ebo, I am the last game, Ewo Old Trafford, as Manchester United player. Now, Mammy Fantu has answered already, whatever, Rikabeka, say a real season now, Walker. And right, you say Casemiro, any opinion, friends, Rio Ferdinand, Ewo, aye Manchester United for stadium, war, na Ewo Stratford, aye end, Omokotanase, Eddie Didium Komobi Bribe, Nami Adma Sunday, Casemiro in the fairway, and a bit across on Sunday. Na Obeka Ayani goodbye. And your chair Manchester United supporters in front of them because we are some Oko. Oba Sabo game, and Obeya away game. We are in the last own game, Obo, Ayama Aya Club, and Oya Tia, Yadu and Sam and Sudi Tuya, Mami Santiago Bernabeu Stadium, Nian Nkomo, Mami Fawi and Tigasa Bernabeu Stadium, and your report say, Nami Adma November 8th. 2026, Ebe hosti the second NFL game. Demet and say Atlanta aye Falcons and Cincinnati aye Bengals. Omo game no Ebe cost our Santiago Bernabeu Stadium. And aye Demet ya yeah the one some Emma Obadi Campbell back our ho. So say next one aye November 8th and a star game no and subet me across Yemra aye Fiorentino Perez ne so na yin come and ra. And Fiorentino Perez, every other and better years of Pedino, Osia Madrid, Amo board members, so we are one in central for El Subesia, Opinionum, Ebedi, you come over, baby. Now Fiorentino Perez, any, and Ra, Mammy for El Suges, Obertanas, and also Beginano, and was a campaign be air Coso, Etiano. And call for the air campaign editor, and a bimu cross wire into a resign. Na ono, or canine, I'll be on cabu, on resign. On resign, on Ukrano, so well, on my feel, sir. Obet me about a contestant for a presidency, no. What will be the next elections, brah? Because I say Real Madrid, the way, for socials, no. And she, so person contestant, abra, near Twaba and Famo, and oh, Rudi Kakaye. Owen was her study, wakan, on resigning there. On resignation, or best on so around him for a president. Oh, yes, so you'll be now we are against Onua, and once we are stepping up, no about a woo and our baba contestant for a Real Madrid, I'm a presidency, are you ready? So no about a elections, no? Now, I see I'm fan together, more my mind is some back kicking out of a Real Madrid, no? Just a moody tour, what is just a mushu to no, and a beman a few, and no, I according to Fiorentino Perez, and the AD San Comro, yeah. And no more and so penny o cassans and wig nano. Madrid team is emunio because an anno cradier pupopo between a two players to a many and Adrantia and the friends of Frederico Valverde. And was oh, Santo Quana Corso no cradier, and young Sao, Nemum, dear Equia Yaman, a man Tocani Pier, and your leaky, San Tocone de Bar, I am media animal. And on a ma, dear, and so you, because on obey your president and my clubby, and talk our dressing room, or who be, say, I two players, not maintain was air coso, not just a question, and who be bring them, dear Siviano, and I stay our dressing room this time, and stay, and a Pia Montane, and on an idea, a Hano, now a Sinipa or your side in Wahuno. 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Real Madrid president Fiorentino Perez and AD Kwaso aye president and my club no La Liga waje 7 no sank waje 14 emu 7 omo robono and aye according to opinion your friend Sir Fiorentino Perez nature 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
Anka wasam ene nyada wadebe ka Madrid enyu coach was ayadia san komo no be pie nebum ene de enye so

beka aye Madrid aye new coach asem mami Alvaro Abello ono na ye coach se e ma Madrid tin no pay we we aye the press conference Madrid e game and um come say what in say no president beka aye what to be adia ma La Liga no what to be adia ma Barcelona and our team no si obi o wona only key information and Alvaro Abello say Madrid aye members no omo ye smart omo nim dey na omo ye head by a choir and cophobia first a treaty Madrid club no and ono no when you say board members no any members ni nyina e in total agreement with a president in the same president we can no on other on him kron me say Madrid members no we be a in support including no or supporting someone a president e so be kan ye mami one reporter on na president elect and my boss team no and after say ni gera some no e be piam no and a boss for quickly almost release his statement regarding the press conference called by president of Real Madrid Florentino Perez. We inform you that our legal department is carefully studying his statement and accusations. I was in seminar. I hear friends, you know, press back and run on the amount of legal team, on the amount of lawyers, because I hear some of accusations on air boss, air team, no, and to much as here, and just a lawyer, and say, and a boss of war, and some points, I must say, and the original somebody as I'm no, and the amount of lawyers, and it's a one. I must say, and your friends, you know, press, accuse the air Barcelona of sporting corruption. Number two, I must say, you claim in some air club, no, and we are serving La Liga titles. Through favorable air referees, a boss of one, yeah, we have 7 trophies, said I'm because of air refereeing. I call Edema Barca team, no, and or Sansu, Momoso Sansu, to ya, send a Madrid air submit air dossier, and ya quacoma UEFA, send a dear biggest corruption in, and that's the biggest corruption case in football history, to air boss and in Nigeria, into UEFA, a investigator, no, and a boss of one is on test, only among lawyers. Almoson Eberrift, Alasson Berisponde, and Edit Javier Tabas, La Liga president, Oria Yap and Anope, Tabas and Soba Bontin say, hey, I did near sing company for the enchantro. Na I fed no pay no chantro pa, hey, Fiorentino Perez, O chantro bruta. Na I obit is a Fiorentino Perez, na ni business a prestige. Na near my Wayama Madrid team no, Nasto or Timibant Ababonte, Ebe Dintro, Ekan Samo Enim no, also no, Eya Javier Tabas no Bianim, so I am Madrid supporter, Nemum, Nansa was suspended or break a cra, Nemum or Feliz sorry for Eya Real Madrid, because as a team no entro Eya Dosso, president no entro Bibi and Wababeka. And idiot Emra, Namete Eya Fiorentino Perez Torres neighbor, Otis and America, send opinion is a wa, Ufio, sir. Oh, just over to me, I contest, you know, I Madrid presidents, you know, not just one step up. Yes, so open your dear, your friends, Enrique, I recall me when you're 37 years or away, and as I say, a personal contest if you're in Perez, in the chairmanship, a position, you know, now you're so open your way, TNA, or your chairperson, Eddie Mark Cox Energy Group. I assume I am one of the largest renewable energy companies. And we are saying, now almost 2021, and we're making a statement. So about contesting for a Real Madrid presidency, you know. And there's an opinion of friends, Enrique Recami, only almost some that our business, our world, you know, our friend, a king of the sun, a dear, our business world, our friend, no. Now almost opinion on the financial strength, you know, a man who crying, so obey me a guarantee, and son about contesting for Real Madrid presidency, you know. And over 187 million euros. Our one cast our personal accounts. We also win a sales canal and so they buy almost a 15% of 1.2 billion. And as I also would buy a Madrid and sound what's your contest for presidency. Urano, our sales academy in your report to say, yes, sir. Now you can crowd. We contact several banks. And as all put in our support, so over pray, I am Madrid president. Oh, you know, Buano, not just over your Madrid, I'm a president. Now, yes, we're reference Enrique Recalmino. Yes, we're quite a high space. We are just a Ben Santiago, but about pa, near open, you know, Nibote, you know, say, officer bank, I stadium, no, now, Okoje, down 5 years. I just want to say, and the Madrid supporters, and when you say, or you attached to Air Madrid, or with him, no, not here, I open your name. No, so they, sorry, I get any credentials on the SU, Edema, Air Cox Company, now make over 65% company, no, it was pain. Yes, sir, never, pa. Now, or your executive within Real Madrid Air Board. Mami Fentu, yes, or run and Casa Yedin Hong Kong, no, why are Real Madrid social for more than 20 years? Said McKenna, 37 years, and what the now, yes, or your pioneer, it was solar energy within Latin America. Demetrius, or you included in 100 most influential Latinos.
against climate change list, no? And your reference Enrique Aya recall me. And to pay the way, San Asam, and an Fiorentino Press, and your brand new Canisano, and dear tear. No, Mammy Danny Cava, because some of the cultural opinion, as among Nipa Oliki Sai information, Eddie Babontano. Now, Ochre Museni Fano, or the Abufo, because all Free Madrid club, you know. You know, season when you play, sir, I like the Soviet Free Madrid, no? Heh, Danny Cava, Ekao, Danny Ceballos, and Sokaho. Initially, Ebasa, I had Danny Ceballos and AD Sansem, no, and Enra, yes, Emra, opinion by Kikan Sansem, no, and then Centroni by Quire Friends and Malolo, and as a Manolo, Ayalama, one answer so, Ayalive, see, so, and Wobo and Ajani, Edema, Ayafirentino Perez. Now, yes, Oye in video, no, and a branch of friends, Danny Cava. Echo like key video, and you and a students, no cover her echo like key video later. And we decide yes, all delete it and a like, and also removing a like, no know. Now, now, for the care screenshot, and Anna and call for Sahana's way. I had done the cover and a leaky fight, no, and so the Babon Tene, and a report I had here, no, and air diaba, Mammy Ora Francis Carlo and Charlotte and Ra Abubusa Don Carlo. So, Penny, what is Madrid, Eddie Jose Marino and Eba. Jose Marino and the Dean and Sabasono, and about coaching Madrid team, no, and Carlo say, Sir Jose Nabadia Ayapa, no, quite happy, Edema Jose, or GDS Jose Ba, about your fantastic job, Edema Madrid, Sadie, and Oko Club, be a good Juma Jose Ayano, Oba Madrida, Oba Sababa, yes, Sir Juano, and according to the Don, Aya Carlo and Charlotte, and Eddie San Comana, Yadon Sam and Sudi Tuja, and Crystal Palace, Edeman City March, and Eba so Pep, Edium Com, Obukobus and Sam, Jeremy Dokunka. Fosse sees in a band and a doku, ne performance. I was ropa and a pepsi where Munim Yamoka. So, cause a season a band day and a Jeremy Doku and improve Yamua. I'll say Jeremy Doku, why you good since all season and your final weeks no and an modern cosso or say I could not bono and all season and a Jeremy Doku performance and sweating a cosso be a monamon shadow and is a and air jet here. Now, a Galatasaray, a player, your friend is a Lucas Torreira, or your former player, Edema Arsenal, and nobody about Edema Galatasaray. Meaning a report is a Nyasimra, or call a shopping mall, or call a shopping. Emma and Cophobia Takeno, meaning a report so much about you. See police for Achibaco, and soon Edena call a police station, or what Takeno, San Umber Robino, Senebia Omushadabi Prano, and Odiam, and your Emma Montenum, the agent is a goodness of police for Sasso. For no much about Elso de Neco and area to Benjamin Pavard, Ulus or your Inter Milan player, name of Obolon, Edema Olympic Master, a year team, no season about a year. I mean, that reports Benjamin Pavard ever returning. Alco back to a club now. You're from Inter. Yes, what he said is Oko Inter. Or person called Provino, on person by Sansu Colon, or person called Provino, and so in Tamil Nadu stem, or Inter, and on Air Demirti. Player, your friend Sir Carlos Baleba, Osiakai, Adam, Brighton Timno, and the Rubin Amorim, and a better guess, Manchester United, Epe Carlos Air Baleba, Mammy Fawi, and to guess, Sir Still, and the reference of Michael Carrick, Amada Super Player, no, Mina reports Empo Carrick, Epesenka, Manchester United, Avia Dilno, and Sana Walker. And Swashas here, and a player from Sir Carlos Baleba, Cameroon, you know, and a Jamaica, yet then own some Ens Adi Tuja. No Emiliano Martinez, Adam, Adam Argentina national team was rare. Nancy walk up and uncle Ote, Naya Bisanko for us. Why are they favorite for walk up now? Oba Tabimus of France, Ebimus Spain, Nebimo England, Ebimo come here team Saudi, and a Jamaica, and Sir Emiliano Martinez, I say, young Frantic, I say, oh no, no, Sir Cobadi, say, Cranian Ope, Sir Mundia, just a Muni Argentina for one film Ope. Now, oh no, only you used to Sadi and Yanom Penny say, Argentina players, no, Omina, Sayano Mope, now walk up in the draw, and I'm about to Amunca, and good news for Arsenal, Mina reports a Jurian Timber against Crystal Palace. Mina reports a Timber, every minute. I've started a PhD final on the 30th. And I a reporter in Seca, yet Emma Ewood Medino, so Marcos Turam, Nami Atma and a Coppa Italia final, Eva so Lazio, and in Tamil and play on our prayer, Mina reporter and it's Anra, almost final training session. Yes, Marcos Turam, it's me a training. Edema Inter team in Tianabia, over 10 minutes, maybe answer their momo. Mammy Fawi entering as a Manchester City team, no, and Oma Bim, a new facility. Now, a state of the art air facility for a women's first team, baby, a man, a training, no, and yes, I'm going to a Man City.
£10 million. And we made a facility in Ewa Mapa in Taha and a man who said almost a man of football. We made the next level. And no idea here. Mina reports Olympic Lyon team, the Warrior Mena Ban from UEFA competitions next season. Yes, I'm a fairly soon be meeting. I am conditions are agreed with UEFA last summer. Womu Ebia, almost never banwomo, and on a Demeter Barsa, a quack about the game, and Andras Christians, when you're a reporter, and I'm a look, I say, I said, doctors, no, or my cleno, or I'm an American green light, so I fit, or betting a siakai, and on a dear bar, yet the air bomb and so which murder in a son of pay, and on a said, I won't say, is it here? Mammy, you know, Mamma, Abidja four and swim na you need commodum, Mammy, you need commodus, see, now I mean, come for Nima Pebby and Fama Ansana. Ya twaso enso ati me fro we acho se wuti me ena ahyane so ma me se odu one be chire mu ewo eye match experience hospitality no makacho se walk up yan ko hene sa akwa e wonso me kisho se ubenya eye chese time a wankase wori beje wo pa we eye ye ma premium access for football's greatest stage. What is the biggest stage at the ML? 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On sabetumi aka just a obetumi abo time before a game no, during game no, any after the game. Anje just money aje pa fre 0551551119 0551551119 na onim penfuo nkasa mamin ka osɛ ena me no kasa ekuaba medical center ani eye Reban laboratories ase nyame adma from the 13th na chese ene edikusi 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strong and a demon to be strong. So, what tell me, Raswami Manzin, CCA services, living on consultation over the amount. When he over has cancer, I would do any lab test, I would do Nina Ombicha and so the amount. I shall see, I was from exam. So, open to the movie, I change him. Never we are now. Our friend 0540 121 563 0540 121 563. Now we're in Penfono and so at me adding come on. Let me be Ayakama at your mouth. Now, Hills and Valley Sales School, my characters, I'm gonna be application for a year teachers, preschool teachers, and primary teachers, and for most sounds to AP school cleaners. And to requirements, teachers know about also could have BED in basic education and for early childhood education. Also, what relevant experience, a advantage, and a cleaners know, I'm gonna require no formal qualification. Also, you'll be a we are hardworking, or you're reliable, now you're committed. Over to submit to application letter, and after you see it, was school premises, a war, a year patasi, movie house, and chair one hills and valleys, now the about nothing on swing my clean sounds up, no, because I make us and we'll be not about sir, you are I hear germs and bacteria and be on my own for when you say emu. Nemo omu ya very, very harmful, very deadly. Bebacho, I was on ya clean sound soup. 99.9% ekum germs any bacteria and so the moment is all. Mama didn't send on sabit me a kebi. Oto, I hear to be emu family, to be my friends, no? Na said I will be on sabit me a used to be. Nanyama, I hear come on. Bebacho, I hear clean sound soup. I hear GC brand. I hear papa, mounsa enka.

Ragata, good evening. About the opener, who puts in a problem behind what? And about the corner, who puts a problem behind what? About the missing Ubijao, Ragata Ubijao, who puts in Ubijao Ubijao. I promise to go with Scabrana, Irijan, Ragata, who be a Munirida, oh, social media, the Irijan, Nanya Memeya, one person again, the Jesuit Jan, Ragata, a Baruja Papana, no offer, in your face, you got personal name, come on.

Kata Mr. Kata Udiani Larry Paparazzi Kwabnedu Chumrosa Manasi for short Mitsio Gidigidigid every immense fashion I obusen baby on a boat and watch a bridge in one immense fashion Wadama but you foresee a Ghana Yamatuni Ejani and Mukas a Chiwadia Kese and Tam Kese I Boman Wadama if it is in 3D I am a Mustat say a teacher and near Wadi Wadi that's a not to share media BN it's a sign of my winner yeah we are a giant we are

0: ye ubi into a dama and ya fena me best yem fisher ni mu abesi samim puna mika say and em branch 3 days 2 days nebu then me who bana my red mu my sister obana kuku social media so all social media handles 3 days now I get a shiegu and no sano social media and studio and forget to be here with your listen, Mr. Clay. If you saw an answer, make a day. Madame, good morning, good morning, Miss Rapa, a monk, come with you, Madame Day. What's your entity? Also, near the opportunity, Madame, the
1: cat has sometimes with the net one of my own. We say, we're a bomb by now, and you're bombed. The two are bomb boys in the baby on the chair. But what do my engineer can have walked the 5 tons? The next one was able to check between us. What does it have? Sometimes with the net one of my own, the trip. 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We'll be fast. I do my win when you do it. Why I do get you a good vision of you? Who wants to have a problem? I was very fucking.

0: number na wa nye bom bo de le tu abun bo isi le bi on be chele da wa juma yin
1: takata good evening Mary Jo Selim kesa fi patasuna glass post to girlfriend when Mr. Kate any person on our class on your side and simple just so cry any person on your mother cry and found got 2 million or so

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Yes, he imposed me. Nayahuna, me, obey it after me.

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Rosalinda. As some among the media, some of Obama no Trump plan there. Obinim the basic that you. Every time me papa open me pa, but we are see nipa unfun nipa nipa Jesus. Some say the enforce kwa sana sanaki. Me in case some say the menino wan take me me some ajo no, but the date me see. Abi kura obi an abuso film. 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Me nyeda. 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Why the ho ade, why engagement abuso obi enu. Fa ni die. That's why I'm proud to be there.

Carter, me de me post you, but me sure she was said. Could it pa me post you then yeah, because a man one post you my na say ni say me post you, but me post you pa some true you are said there. Emoji cramming fan so now so that was

ogoni na me media yenya ye born before computer for social media my pencil. You know, say relationship any more concomitants na a private matter. My main the main chance is say what is the point? I am not mindset being informing our decision. I say it looks like a kind of amateurism. Attention seeking. I didn't say but no credit, I walk him. This relationship a private matter, keep it private. And yes, say whatever I post, you know, maybe I will monetize the generated content. I'm a one year free media fan, but say private matter, private relationships. Now we are, we try our pictures, now we try our videos, now we try them. Now it's about social media. What mindset now they pushes out, you know, and then what you want to achieve, what is the point? Mm-hmm. So we try to channel our phones, we're keeping our phones. I don't know how to go to social media.

Mensa Carter. Good evening, Patrick. Your friend and I, Sumpa. Bibia, Ebia, advantage and disadvantage. What about Ubia? Yekumu criminal with the poster, your prompting, one fan of one question. It's better for boyfriend girlfriend relationship to end than to enter into marriage. Now, if I go find out, Nema will be a fan of one fede. But you're looking at a car and a wow, a real one. Now, what quarrel you have a baby, it's a baby or ma. Or girls will be an answer or bear to cry or man with the SCA. Intermediate, I see no wrong in posting your boyfriend or your girlfriend on the social media.

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0: for me. 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
1: Mini Bacano.
0: Any more? Edna,
1: Elmina, Elmina.
0: Yes, yes, yes, yes. I want number free. Yeah, yeah, yeah. Yeah, yeah, yeah. Yeah, yeah, yeah. Yeah, yeah, yeah.
1: Yeah,
0: yeah, yeah. Oh, bro. Listen, I know me, Jarry San, who's a fish about. What if what is a fish kasada? So we should then get in cool. So
1: I've been cool deep.
0: Fish kasapa. 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Oh, say minia, minia. Hey, who watch and I'm say hey. Namu kumase. Namu kumase. I'm feeling my back. Maza. Palm Gardens brand new bejuweni. Bejuweni. Bedama onto. Catching our boss who say boss me bacho me rani and then me ma. Upia nyohe. Ne koda on ne juwa home. The woman me fani pa ofro. Palm Gardens brand new bedad juwa home. Come on,
1: and then so question
0: of baby son
1: soon.
0: And then
1: Wednesday,
0: I got 2 minutes and Obenya boat cruiser.
1: Oh, Pam's
0: that. Yami Aduma, and the question I ever be doing home when he means you were Ghana,
1: yeah,
0: Ghana or Africa.
1: Sure,
0: there are certain things we find it very difficult doing as Africans. Eh, dear body, I do imagine watch it for over 10 years. Maze, at what age? Should we talk about sexuality to our children? Meba cho yenti niye. En koma yeba be din niye no. Se wa wa obe tia siye yi pa. Se unyan wo yesu ame yesu se. Usa. Edibe dru diye wedri. Wa udu tina apem peman wa unu kwa ino. I am telling you this. Miz. I always refer you to. Asemba kwa me wafa asemba kwa bisa ame. Me kawa ha. Ose. Maka kwa dada. 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Why do I always sleep with mommy? But he doesn't get pregnant. Me offer say obao and ebusa me say question we. O see, dey be ntina dey bia no maami ne da. Nenso maami nyim yi da. That means what to say? Obi ni obi ada, obi ni obi ada, obi ni obi ada, but onim nakro. Question ni nyina ne say. And me offer say we almost be close to be 16 or 17 years. Hey? At what age, as Africans, as Ghanaians, and was your dear mama, your mama matanase? So Kwame, Junior, Papa, one honey, a queer, a fear, ya, unini. Show see. So be so ha, be catch them. So be so, Musea, was so bonny, and so. Come and tell me. But you ain't in ye, pa. The other money, buane say, basa. 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Obetumi a record or voice note na dia ba. 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

for Banico and Spa Beauty Palace, what after so one cast one of them injured rock me shama one cast a honam, Dianet Siswano. Abba Bonnie with your man. Aye, Fena, ye are the free mono. 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

Oba Berman, I make us all class 6, class 5, JSS 1. 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Good evening to you, Gabriel Pax Youth for me, Judge Yamunina. Gabriel Pax Youth. 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

0: 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E kwa ba jesi. Hey, sorry. Me sorry, so they make him mean once na. Ye ko ba kafra. We then come in musolo more the blessing things and as say can use if mo credi. Ye adepa royal mo fanche mi o. 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Ye fanche mi o, we dey o yiri kra bu befu. BO16 Hermes, the Jody SSC, our cosmetic shop BMO. And if I could see them now, so soon you used to come a kama pie. But what would you know? The man I offend, the man in the kama. Kenny Rose Internet, Ada Roma, Betty, and send a voice note number 0240 929283 or WhatsApp. Your voice notes are welcome. But can you roll some in just a hostel, oh school, if I chop more friends? So be here internet, a quandia, found to answer. Freya was 0208-282810. Yo Kumasi Ashtown, ye been Ashtown Eco Bank on Mana, or more than the drew on him this year. Yanko Padu, my freak logistics, send me more voice notes in from our freak logistics, so walk China. 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
1: Oh, yeah.
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0: 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So far, me ne China for Emma Be 3 na woho.
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0: 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Before Royal Villa, ewa Pim Sukumasi heya. Na o sin Yami aduma that day no free drinks. And as it is free health screening. Na o ye we na feel the bia no na udru on my maze. I want him that day no. Meji room amount.
1: Oh yeah, come on.
0: Who is it? I want him no. I mean, kind of cool them, yes, I be so called. I want to
1: know.
0: So, baby, we coded pine or fennany ball for ma. Eh, wa. We did before we didn't, yes, I be advert and I may am all, but we did, me am so ahe, and I'm going to say,
1: occasionally coded,
0: I'm on panels for more ding papa. I want them new four and new 4 inch a coin.
1: Hey,
0: aye. Na new 4 inch, I would do them was a so candle. In here I am point.
1: Okay.
0: Me zena makachiro. Me se shwa hunsu yeo na udi agro kwa chwecha ina mpanadi ya wewu. Ye so kendo. Before Javi had one on the seat, Javi have a car on. Javi shall be brave. This one says, Mr. Carter is killing me. I can't wait for the question of the day. This is the question of the day. Mpacho yebusa wase, at what point? Anna ibukura wankasa na ufise uhiapa. At what point in your life? And I want to know that kind of parent, daughter, parent, son, sexual talk. No time, I know here. I don't tell them, yes, sure, say, yes, yet, I'm not tired. But Ghana, Africa had it. Hey, we see that we catch up, I said that. And I'm that's why I'm not panaming my story. It was up. Hey, it was very troubled. We're showing this about 100, you know. And sorry, Bill. Yeah. And so, I'm here. But you're sending me messages here. 0240929283. Ebre ben wo ye ma ye mofra ye nuanom nketoa abra boom and I was saying no more tenacity this and man on come maze. Do you have any idea to share, please?
1: My man share it for
0: Obi Ajoso.
1: Nice one. Me does so.
0: Good evening to you Nana Kwesi. Nana Kwesi eton niama wo KST subtitle ya omoto second hand goose chess near the Adena. Nana Kwesi, good evening to you, bro. Nyankopon show every single day. 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
1: Nwe, mommy.
0: 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Ko, Miz.
1: 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Usano, no wastati a church, no body part ni bibia.
0: Okay.
1: Nemu, edu, ye private part ni anaw, biya wazu, di mu edu kakra. Babumana,
0: obe who is the moe then
1: where the moe do be kan obema
0: okay ini. Okay
1: ba won ka ha san be on
0: so ya oba
1: ko ka obedwam
0: ko na non kopa
1: into obe cheno san money na tell so obe ni kakra
0: okay
1: and you know what detail no a chen say oh adiri ac be kan obema root mechanism it me oh ha and only
0: okay
1: because
0: and only for the early stages in preschool
1: also yeah money akra start say obisa questions a hono na adwuma bi for free tita mode no
0: yes
1: aha nti hon die we say money no no boa e boa pa because one che no bi ko che na
0: ba ko be say no
1: yes so him that him pa ka che nda da then I'll be
0: what really strike this conversation you say and na chi na me hwe suru nyame or get to be na obisa mo say what really led them to this drug
1: sure
0: any mom we and over there, nipa be 30 obusa omono obi as friends that means I say udi agro no wan konya dam for pa o ma mean tete odi ma won nyina for mo problem nyina bit my zero
1: eh ya pa
0: continue any one my is better say yan kasa parents na kasa we will sit your money down teach them
1: say be ya
0: yes
1: we money bi
0: ya wo bo dam
1: be na dwese wo kwa kwhwhwe bi
0: money
1: ade we
0: o don no saka wo bo dam. Okay. Okay. 0240929283. 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
2: Mr. Kata.
0: Hi, baby.
2: Mr. Kata. Sa question we have with this idea. Any first, na, and Kuran no monso sa ane dia. Which yaka say be a bear 15 and after 14, ne 15 to 18 more. Na ne nkura na o ma ba no omosu na nkura na ba na nyini champion phone enti at age 10 ni huni say at age 10 and as a 12 ye educate ye ma no eye pa because na akura was 12 years no asoro akura was 13 no o boy
0: wow
2: enti at least 10 years and as a 12 years ye ye say that she ye ma na ti no educate o mo a.
0: Thank you. Made us a sweetheart, Yamisha.
3: Cata, Memeba in ya 3, 8 years, 9 years, you qua. I'm a chassis chain, Sanya Manu. Sanya Manu, you see the Okana. You call me on your man, your panel. Okas asked me to cry, so you have money. What you say? Ah, won't you know you womb, but open you some buffies, yes, eh? Now you have one, now you have one. But beginning of the intro, my womb, Tata. I don't know because you say, so we shall move from any air. Say more or have sex more questions Africa you to you and so teenage pregnancy African workers no and I'm saying yeah man yeah in church or more yeah minimum casa yeah when I have crabbon from 8 years ago
0: okay
3: that's my drivers for you
0: now I'm sure bibia tasamaso drivers for you now me church amuny now thank you very much Abrepo Junction Star Junction Mamuwa Stadium Nyankopon Shamo Dr. Mensa Thank you very much. So many voice note media kasa yempone yenkoso.
4: Stakata. Good evening. my friend Kofi, my record in a friend Tonzo, Mr. Kaita. Na cancer Monday namos ma or don't for people I mean throw me to me record my phone a light off for an internet. Then I asked Mr. Kata. Like question will be say because I think me now said 12 years. Yeah, I said you said 11 as 12 years and I said my hair is your phone. Papa catch them. I tell me now I'm in fashion when I'm going to go catch them coffee. I say we mean for bar for bit my name to me and I'll go on team beam. Na show who you were my groom. Sana papa catch them. But in area at least in car. That's all I tell them. But like, the same way then, ten years.
0: Thank you.
2: Good evening, Mr. Kata. Good evening, Mr. Kata. I'm going to say free coaching camera. Mr. Kata, I saw you out there, you're a victim, and then I'm going to start with you. I think say like parenting, or some must start to share you, but I think say when you start to be a coach, you know, you need custom. Baby, I can't because when I say at that time I was in class 5, like 11 to 12 years. And I'm going to say, I'm going to say, I'm going to but at that time, I can't start to create any entry with school reproduction. My entry with school reproduction. I'm saying, I'm a better adolescent. But later on, I'm realizing, oh, if I had known earlier, that's how I'm going to say. But that's the thing, my team is going to be able to.
0: Baby, Sadie we dear, Dibi Amekase, African parents di hon for pa. 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
5: Mr. Kata, the family problem with a social affront. Now, topic with the room. I believe, like, I feel such issues, Grandpa. No, I was here, I see a catcher, your man in here, in Yanoma, almost so class two, class three, and I was here, I see a catcher or mobile because of social media near the end. It's in Kalana, it's too exposed.
0: Very true, things. Very true.
5: Recently, me Michelle called me on. No more shad you do a TikTok. Now I was surprised. I said, I'm realizing. Say, can you move? But the idea we are here, she too sensitive. Before see, I'm one idea we know, you know. And I'm saying, I'm calling you. Oh, very young. Me not sure some more class five grad. They are very young. And see, I feel say. The social media needs, you know.
0: See, I'll see a shah sent him. That's right. Very, very true. Thank you.
5: But yeah, I just see a big kind of 15, 16 adolescent time, lady, I'm one.
0: But just our voice note tonight, my man be drew by Bev as a 650 dia. May sorry, said the abado drone dia. I had into me morning in a Timisawa. Maya now manabantem, medase.
6: Hello, Mr. Carter. Good evening. Very man, I'm here, dear.
0: You're mini medini, your dog.
6: I said, beside you, visa. I said, last and so pejat similar to
0: yes, yes.
6: Mammy Raho. Yes, I'm happy there. Okasa to say, Okasa, make us our emotions. Hey, many dear, men say, like M said, dear boy, me, square, yet Mr. T from International School, Nutrition International. I'm saying, I'm a boy, I'm not a kid. I'm coming here to do an arm, be a man, can't you say? The castle would try, or took at that, say, the castle won't say now, or come out at the sea. on se dimo krampa don sa kwa bi se nipa no ne ba mama we ye kanese wase kanese wabasa ya kwa.

0: Until the minute they do something, man, to be a free piano. When you focus on whom they say, Liniati, a moon is a miniati, to know Flemish mammy, Koyabi training, and Pian would think put you and say, a motto of me about home, my assay, you see. And I would do say, or so would bury our cotto, and I would you know. And my name may be one of my idea. I keep doing the idea and son and pay. And so, young Sani Menton will be a crab bonnet near no divinity. Sani Mano, yearly be free. A high end, dear mamma, and a yes, why am penny for bay. Young Sadi and say, your mamma, no money, many now, open up from the age of 5-6 years ago, now for Timmy who say. Me a cry me timi bi se bibi mama ma wotire masie no yen starting no mo ni nkomo yi se ni nkomo ni nkomo yi a me se akwan bi timi ni na 30 years na so ye be ma na on fa no ka oba o ye oba so na ma be ma ka ma ni fa no mo ka no se ya wo fo no ma ne ni ye ba ni be ye sad na papa ye bi hu so saye e wo ye mri yishim. But some
1: Question now, this is a very deep and steady confidence. Me, but remember, I know the question now, this is a form of a DIA. Juma, question now, this is a no, when you say, oh, yeah, me say, me, oh, yeah, but mostly no, with the DIA, Juma, my bravo, send me why, and yeah, dear, member. I train a whole free me home or send me train a bear me since I work it when you nano. Me, or the at age I was swinging nana, me meshas here or to bear me. I saw your bar and I bear my or to bear me. And I made stretching a brabo any so you can in a womb because send the co school no much ray social studies name RME name as a for me no say adolescent name one wine. Ben can you say? A shashi free a clan benin before so the school crown no one in that. Save you, yes, Susan, Yama, many a papa for no man's rave and a Maya Soroye, but minimum be more. Omono Mombat Nazi, up to date, Nipanada so, Ukranimo, or Nim Nipanias or Beya, or Nim Diacoso, or Banso or Bona for Amane, and see a matter and piano, a wolf one and a nebano, or move very close. And Yamia Dum, Aklana Dressia, Una Sebi, Ubekas Ubia, or ye and Masem, but no Kurani Muyepa. And you know,
2: okay,
1: Sadi, we know Yamfana Yamfanya, put you and for my especially ya young warrior.
2: May I say Zarati clothing, God bless you so much. God bless you so much. Yamisha. And Yama, we say, ye can was a mino. Obefuse a winya. Nemum se o baby enyini a wo hu ne se wo nyenyini kura 13 years 12 years nenso I say san subi bani musa. You see the essence of why we should talk about this very early, and we are having deep education. I love every comment be here baby here we are the producer be declared yeah obese there was a call Pound Gardens coach Elena. I afraid this and I'm nyamwe. Okay.
3: Mekatai. Mr. Carter, good evening. Only our guest in answer, Mr. Carter, I'm too catching.
2: Okay,
3: Mr.
2: Show.
3: Mr. Carter, I'm for Queen Yaiso. And she am swa. They are not so free. You caba. Early there from Poma Kosu and Lydia. Aquaba. Now, Mr. Carter, as someone walking there, think in the Papa Paddy, I can cry almost at the age of 9. Omudruwa, what a church from my, yeah.
2: Thank you, Augustine Ansari. God bless you so much. So many voice note, but me share my boss and my boys the 650 because Edorson. Medase.
4: Me kata, Mr. Kata is a boy which is specialty repeller. Tabre. Kata, many mezi adwun. Time a crano a study of Bissabis our questions. I said, no, no, no, study Bissabis our questions. No, and I was in educating crano from that time. Kata made me man a bear example at the atro. Me man a Maya menu. The way I'm crano city and all. I said, be on person, be on person. Aside, me found me machines I'm useful few. My friend, my mother, be I said, I'm my own machine in Uncle Iron Domupe, maybe I'm domain and no mind Domupe. Anna, one day, me chill money in Athens and I'm chill, say, where you wait, where don't say, oh, press you go how a BSC, where you see, machine we in the sea, I say in a bay, Anna Cata, my church and crown, said a machine is here in so ta, Mamma, Chese, my church and crown, the way a machine is sitting. Cata, since day, me near problem, dear my machine. Maybe if you know machine be bias at the TNA and the and Cranny, she said, also incredible,
2: very good example.
4: Say, one, who know why we are parents, no one for swan, track on it.
2: On one, Bessia. Oh, Bessia, so you know what to go for.
4: I feel we can be home for the moon. Tikata, a very educative, a way part topic now, the Ababa Tusono. A yes, I was a man Cranny. Ghana Hanuman on the air and send the sorry, I said.
2: Okay, thank you very much. I'm an one chair now. No, I'm me as well. Who wants a password? I bet that a Japadian swama. In who's on one and not pattern lock? Edaso. Bro, I pattern GH. Hey, if you're my beautiful sister, patterns, how are you doing? Patterns GH, God bless you so much. And then to you, Phil's unique Phil's inside TUC. Patterns GH, oh,
5: question, yeah, Robustine. See, me, Becca, you may be a tremor, Kaiser, or Maddie by Senka. I will find you more teachers for more crying on one church, is your sexuality, listen, near my way. Emma Bayas and Cassia, my wife, only be boof, we say, and yet the church for neighbor church, or mama. Sani Mawi. Also, for no so at Montreal. May send me to Mr. Carter. A good time I send me a booming son, mammy, or catch him say, they may be a friend, Menko, and you say, it's just one chill, didn't tell the baby be a friend, and my
2: one question.
5: I never be broke, I still now coming in. My mammy were free, or jamming me at the tour, no 1 year. Mr. Carter, and now crown. 10 years. Our crown would to me be some question me. A mamma so quiet told me once a man, ya know me a day.
2: On from my
5: crack. Oh, in Tiami, the pastor of this our question way about. In the moon is like our crown, a drew class 5 go in the air. And I was a year day a church and a sign near man. Said the bear obey.
2: Okay. Thank you, my dear sister. God bless you so much. I have just about 4 minutes to call it a wrap. But before that, this one says, Mr. Carter, between the ages of 10 to 12 going, that is right. It is the right time to talk to them about that. My name is Cindy Atasama. So, Cindy Mbacho Nyamisha. Let me play just 2 voice notes. Sebeya, min dimreno enko entraso. Mbacho, hope I saw sending you free China, Edibidru Ghana. 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Fast clearing, padia, bomodiane friend number we. 0536-735-393 and I say 0204-818-823. 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
6: Akumakata.
2: Brasso.
6: The best sentence once again, I'm in chairman and maybe for Kunyan and chairman stage, investor pitch, stage, travel and talk. One idea, a bad drive time, their own quarrel until be apart from more. Who shall care to know about page once one in chairwoman? Senior Bofa, H.S. Quasia, Nazri KG, no ban anymore, primary, no call anymore. But what the same beer was here? In tea, a bunny or bad year. I think it would drew, say, Bunin, sir. On a call, Bunin, sir, who wanted to call, and said there were no man be this uncle and answer my minute. See, sir, time when I was a Muslim trans now, more Casachibi or some Catrina, much and say, we see. Na who could be saved one, who bit my day, a fanyin saying, who school bit my ball. Yeah, my money, dear, any intending that privilege, you know. Yes, in Tina, dear, I think, Ayana, Bontian, a day, in yourself to announce in that experience, you know. So me my mad do na enti ene mami kasa asembi. Enti oba ya mad ya nasa oba badi ya. 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
2: Okay.
6: Mida sibe bi.
2: Thank you so much, Solo. Ya minisho akasi me mi enuma menfambo voice wina men rapi up on the show.
7: I remember say when my son was 7 years old, and maybe son said, Mr. Boy, say, what is sex? And my son said, Daddy, are you talking about intercourse or gender? And I'm saying intercourse. I said, hey, Daddy, any morning like this, and you're asking me this question. And so I cried, no, we won't name anything about sex. And as early as we can, no. Young children want them before they learn it the wrong way.
2: That's very true.
7: And I
2: very
7: took the opportunity to tell him and tell him about the consequences of having sex early and all those things, the best education, work of fire away and all those things. And my son is 26 years.
2: Wow.
7: And up to now, I've been having a girlfriend, which I'm even wishing since I've been home. And wow. We should teach them early.
2: Wow.
7: Now, or more the consequences of it.
2: So they don't learn it the wrong way. I love that part. Nana sumpa nyankopon inshirao. In fact, every contribution at Eba Ibiano is very, very, very deep and very insightful because a directly as to which part to take. Yenya the view of parents, yenya the view of some victims, yenya the view of people are almost see so no, they only learned it the wrong way. And some of us may that privilege, may be that. Same papa bi ne me tena same maami bi ne me tena se disani ma no nkomo enti meme de ekoye area boys any brand panyimfo o made anim kan ana wo hwe om and I'm telling you se unenam sa path ni ma obre eni mebi wonu ma se wonye bi da ne ka kire se menya enye den but eni mebi wonu ma se wonya ye ne ka kire se jaya. 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We should know. Oh nana. 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And I love the matured comments abba from matured minds. Nyanko po nshao. 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Ebe se shia. Neimum. She se. Obe shon husu ye. Medo. Neimum kaise Christo. Edo mo. Nyanko po nshao DJ Kelly One. Nyamin shao Maze Billion. Reggie. Johan. Ejare. DJ website. Anafi Yunus Mohammed yenyi nani ya kabu umwa ya di PO Drive ya di Braille. Mididi ya Koman Carter, Framing Mr. Carter. 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Mr. Carter, MRKATAH Anase. 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

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Radio. For the Royals. We move with speed. We don't fit in the box. We are the boss. We don't contend to influence. We are in control. Experimental. Our energy.

blesses me so much, I prefer to listen to it than to sing it. Most of the songs that probably have really blessed my life, I don't know how to sing them. Because normally I just like soaking in. But this was one of those songs I didn't tell Kiki. For almost a week, this song was a blessing to my life. And then he sends the song and say, there's a song we need to do. Truthfully, I told him I couldn't have the time to open it yet. So a few days, maybe Thursday, I decided to open it. I said, how come it's the same song you sent to me again? It carries, if you've read Psalm 34,